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0: We've walked into the light of unity, of self-actualization, and of nationhood. 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

0: shows we've walked into the light of unity, of self-actualization, and of nationhood. We're a people forged from the love of liberty, fired in the flames of our cultural energy, and taking off towards the future. 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

Mumbai Express, non-stop from Mumbai to Los Angeles. 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
1: Assalamu alaikum wa rahmatullahi wa barakatuh. May the peace and blessings of Almighty Allah be with each and every one this morning, inshallah. It's truly a blessing to be in your company. This is your program, Assalam, on Sangeet 106.1 FM, and I'm your host, Maulana Riaz Shah. Today is Friday, and what did the Prophet sallallahu alaihi wasallam said about Friday? Friday is the best of your days. So send an abundance of durood and salams upon me on that day. It is a way that we are able to do the remembrance of Allah subhanahu wa ta'ala by sending durood and salams upon him. So we are doing the remembrance of Allah subhanahu wa ta'ala and we are sending durood and salams upon him. Two things one time. Isn't that a great blessing? Today is Friday, and as per usual, we would recite some Quran, and we will make dua for deceased family members, inshallah. So let us join now together and recite Surah Fatiha, the focals, and Durood Sharif, inshallah. 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

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Well, Lord, praise and thanks is due to Ya Allah for each and every of Your bounties and favors upon us, Ya Allah. Ya Allah, today, Ya Allah, through Your infinite mercies and kindness, Ya Allah, we are able to do Your remembrance a little bit, Ya Allah. Ya Allah, we ask of You, Ya Allah, to accept it, Ya Allah, and to send it as zarood and salams upon Rasulullah sallallahu alayhi wa sallam, Ya Allah. His household, Ya Allah, all of his Sahaba radiallahu ta'ala anhum, Ya Allah, and all the pious men and women of the past also, Ya Allah. Ya Allah, we beg of you this morning, Ya Allah, to also send it, Ya Allah, as blessings, Ya Allah, to our dear family members who are in your courts, Ya Allah. Harun Shah, Juman Shah, Natifan Shah, Ace Khan, Zaitun Khan, Muhammad Dil, Aisha Muhammad, Usman Hussein, Gulsum Hussein, Azad, Joycelyn, Habiban, Sonny, Sultan, Nazmun, Majid Khan, Oli Muhammad, 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Muhammad, Zuraida Muhammad, Farah Khan, and Maharuddin, Ya Allah. Ya Allah, we beg of you, Ya Allah, to make their graves spacious and wide, Ya Allah. Keep them cool and comfortable, Ya Allah. Forgive them any of their mistakes and accept all of their good deeds, Ya Allah. Grant them drinks, Ya Allah, from the house of Kautar, Ya Allah, space under Ya Arsh, Ya Allah, and their books of deeds in their right hands, Ya Allah, and unite them and their family members in paradise without reckoning, Ya Allah. Ya Allah, we beg of you, Ya Allah, today, Ya Allah, also, Ya Allah, that, Ya Allah, if there may be anyone, Ya Allah, our brother of the Ummah of Rasulullah sallallahu alayhi wa sallam, Ya Allah, who are facing some difficulty, some hardship, whether it be sickness, whether it be disease, Ya Allah, whether it be problems, Ya Allah, worry and fears, Ya Allah. Ya Allah, we beg of you, Ya Allah, you are the one who is in control of each and every aspect of our fears, Ya Allah. Ya Allah, you design them, you shape them, Ya Allah, and you also have the solution for whatever, you know, we face, Ya Allah. Ya Allah, we beg of you, Ya Allah, through your infinite mercies and kindness, Ya Allah, to grant ease and afiyat, Ya, to these people, Ya Allah, who are facing hardships in whatever way, Ya Allah. Grant them peace of mind, Ya Allah. Grant them solace, Ya Allah. Give them strength, Ya Allah. Ya Allah, you hold their hands and walk with them, Ya Allah. Ya Allah, if they are ill, Ya Allah, grant them shifa, Ya Allah. Ya Allah, if they have, you know, domestic problems, Ya Allah, grant them ease, Ya Allah. Whatever difficulty it is that they may be facing, Ya Allah. Ya Allah, we beg of you today, Ya Allah, to take control of it, Ya Allah. Grant them afiyat, Ya Allah. Bring peace and stability to their lives, Ya Allah. Ya Allah, wherever it is, Ya Allah, Muslim brothers and sisters, Ya Allah, been persecuted in whatever way, Ya Allah. Ya Allah, we beg of you, Ya Allah, you are the one who is in control of everything, Ya Allah. You grant them safety and security, Ya Allah, peace and stability, Ya Allah. Ya Allah, help them, Ya Allah, guide them and protect them, Ya Allah. Ya Allah, we beg of you, Ya Allah, for ourselves, Ya Allah, we are weak, Ya Allah. Ya Allah, bless our small country, Ya Allah.

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1: My friends, we are the Ummati of Rasulullah sallallahu alaihi wasallam. This week we would have spoken about the family of the Prophet sallallahu alaihi wasallam. Some of you know the immediate family of the Prophet sallallahu alaihi wasallam: his parents, his grandparents, one of his uncles, one of his wives, and you know his children and grandchildren. This is just a speck. This is just a very minute amount of the life of the Prophet sallallahu alaihi wasallam. We should be making a great effort to understand who he was. Not because, you know, we want to tell people, look, you know, I read the whole seerah. No. Or not because we want to be able to argue with people and debate. No. Simply because we want to increase our knowledge of him. When we understand who he was, our love for him will increase. We ourselves would be able to understand who we are, what our mission is, what our purpose is, and where our eventual places. We are not of this world, and we understand, you know, like for example, there's the, you know, Qasida, agar Muhammad na hota to kuch bhi na hota, that if Muhammad was not to be, then nothing would have been. Allah subhanahu wa ta'ala loves him the most. You know, when we go to functions, we hear people say, you know, balagha al-wula bi kamalihi, kashafa ad-duja bi jamalihi, hasunat jamil khisalihi, sallu alayhi wa alihi. So we hear this, you know, little poem. He attained balagha al-wula bi kamalihi, he attained the highest perfection through his excellence, kashafa ad-duja bi jamalihi, he dispelled the darkness through his beauty. Hasunat jami'u khisalihi, all of his qualities are beautiful. And the poet stuck and was not able to continue. And for a while, you know, he was stuck there. And eventually one day he dreamt the Prophet sallallahu alaihi wasallam. The Prophet sallallahu alaihi wasallam was asking him, you know, what's wrong? Why you seem to be, you know, concerned and worried and you're stuck, like, you know, what's going on? So you don't know how to finish the poem or something? And I've heard that, you know, it is mentioned that the Prophet sallallahu alaihi wasallam himself said, well, finish it with this, sallu alaihi wa alihi, send blessings upon him and his family. So my friends, let us inshallah not only say that we are followers of Muhammad sallallahu alaihi wasallam, but instead let us try our best to understand who he was, what his mission was. Read his seerah, read the life of the Prophet sallallahu alaihi wasallam, and now from there we inculcate in our lives the things that he was, his character, his modesty, everything that was about him, so that we would be like him. It would increase the love for him because we now know who he was and what he was about. And then we will understand our purpose and our mission upon the face of the earth. And loving the Prophet sallallahu alaihi wasallam never goes without blessings. It always has blessing to it. Allah subhanahu wa ta'ala loved him. So we, when we will love him, Allah subhanahu wa ta'ala will see that you are loving my beloved. And that could be something of great benefit for us, inshallah. So today is Friday. Let us make it, you know, our business to ensure that we try to reach to the masjid as early as possible, preparing ourselves in the manner in which the Prophet sallallahu alaihi wasallam would have advised us to. Take a bath, use a miswak, use attar, put on clean clothes, reach early. When we are there, we spend time engaging with Allah subhanahu wa ta'ala. Not just all talking and, you know, wasting time. But yes, we meet, we greet, but we should spend a majority of our time engaging with Allah subhanahu wa ta'ala. Spending time with Allah subhanahu wa ta'ala. Reciting Quran, making dua, sending durood and salams upon the Prophet sallallahu alaihi wasallam. Paying attention to what has been said by the imam. Listening to the khutbah, making dua between the two Arabic khutbahs. Understanding what has been said. Let us give that time that we are in the house of Allah subhanahu wa ta'ala, so nothing else is of matter or concern. Our business here is we are in the house of Allah. He invited us. He allowed us in His house. What a blessing is that. So may Allah subhanahu wa ta'ala make today peaceful, wonderful and full of good things for you and your family, inshallah. Ameen. And you know, the weekend ahead, inshallah, may it be full of good things. May it be relaxing. May it be peaceful. And we hope to be in your company Monday morning, bright and early for your program. As-salam on Sangeet 106.1 FM. And I'm your host, Maulana Riaz Shah. So jazakallah. السلام عليكم ورحمة الله وبركاته.
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0: I'm Sweeney Gray with headline news on CNC3 and the TBC Radio Network. The PNM political leader says there are no plans to expel San Fernando East MP Brian Manning from the party over his public allegations of corruption and criminality within his constituency. Speaking publicly on the controversy for the first time yesterday, Penelope Beckles defended the process put in place after Manning raised concerns about his constituency executive. He publicly alleged corrupt and criminal elements within the constituency and questioned whether Beckles was unwilling or unable to deal with them. But when asked yesterday about her responsibility as political leader to act on the allegations, Beckles said Manning should take any evidence directly to the police, insisting it was not her role to investigate his claims.
1: But don't put the onus on me at all. Don't put the onus on me, because I am not the Attorney General. I am not the Minister of Homeland Security. I am not the Minister of Defense. I am not the Commissioner of Police. And they know the powers they have to investigate. You have your powers to investigate. You see something shocking, go and do your investigation. Don't put no onus on me.
0: And Brian Manning says the San Fernando East constituency is turning the page following his talks with his political leader. Manning spoke with CNC3 News yesterday while distributing supplies to about 50 primary and secondary school students in his constituency. He again described his meeting with his political leader as cordial. According to Manning, the next step is verifying party groups before the annual general meetings are held and a new executive is elected. And he expects that that election could take place before the end of September.
2: The way forward is, as I said, it's a new day. In San Fernando East, we're working towards the verification committee to deal with the various party groups to see which ones are legitimate, which ones are not. From there, we go to our AGMs in the various party groups. And then after that, we have our constituency election where we elect a new executive for San Fernando.
0: And with his mother in the race, he is already predicting a decisive result. And with parents racing to buy books, uniforms, and other school supplies, the first payments under the government's book grant are expected to come just 5 days before children return to the classroom. The Education Ministry says payments to successful applicants are expected to begin by September 2nd, with schools reopening on September 7th. The ministry says the initial review of the almost 46,000 applications has been completed, with final verification checks now underway. Priority will be given to unemployed applicants, followed by low-income households, families with multiple dependents, applicants with children with special needs, and people receiving government assistance. Most eligible students will receive $1,000, while students entering Form 2 will receive $500. Parents and guardians can continue to track their applications through the ministry's online portal. And you can stay tuned for another news update at the top of the hour and for comprehensive coverage in our midday news and our major newscast at 7 p.m. on CNC3.

0: greatest cheerleader does not mean believing you will always succeed. It means believing you are worth supporting even when you fail. There will be days when others doubt you, misunderstand your choices, or simply don't notice how hard you are trying. Cannot always depend on outside praise to keep moving forward. Learn to speak to yourself with the same patience you would offer someone you love. Celebrate small progress. Forgive your mistakes. Remind yourself how far you have come when the road ahead feels difficult. You don't need constant applause from the world. Sometimes the most important voice cheering for you is your own. That's how we say a special good morning to each and everyone. You're locked into Sakit 106.1 FM. This is us. My name's Stefan X in the company alongside DJ Kyle. Those of you on the nation's road are making your way to work. Whatever your destination may be, let's keep it locked to Sakit 106.1 FM. From a brethren, Rishi Ram, you know. I was actually in the hot spot this morning as well. Yeah. Good morning, brethren. What's going on?
1: I'm good.
0: You're good?
1: Yeah.
0: How it feels to be here in the morning?
1: It's different.
0: It feels different, nice. We're gonna make it the best. We're gonna make the best of it, out of it, alright? Couple messages coming your way. We'll get back. We continue right here. The pump and vibe. Favorite morning show, right? Sakit 106.1 FM. 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

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Of course, you're locked on to Sangeet 106.1 FM. 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And of course, you could WhatsApp us at 343-1061. You could also call us at 2-623-0106. Let us know what your lovely Friday looking like, all right? On a beautiful morning.

And I say a special good morning going out to Christina. Good morning going out to Pauline. Shout out to Charlene as well. Special good morning going out to you, all right?

0: morning, Pompon Vibe. We're a bit a little mellow this morning, but still loving the vibes. Only love. Have a great day, guys. Bye.
1: Of course we're a bit mellow this morning. Y'all gotta remember the voice, the big mouth of the show, has a day off today, so you know. I'm actually more on the soft-spoken, you know, nice boy kind of side. Eh? But of course, you're locked into Sangeet 106.1 FM. This is us, and of course, Sangeet owns summer. Exactly 15 minutes to the top of the hour of 7 a.m. I got a couple messages coming your way. When we get back, we continue to blaze right here on your Friday morning. Bump and Vibe, your favorite morning show. 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
4: 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Immerse yourself in devotion filled with sacred chanting, aarti, discourse, song, dance, theater, steel pan and a multitude of drums as we pay reverence to the Universal Mother.
5: Good morning, I am Bavita Gopal Chan with headline news on CNC3 and the TBC Radio Network. Public Utilities Minister Barry Pattawat has removed two directors from the board of the National Maintenance Training and Security Company on the basis that they were not fulfilling their mandate. Mitchell Ramcharan and Terry Ram, who were appointed to the MTS board in June last year, were removed by Pattawat last week. While initial information indicated that the two men had resigned, Pattawat told CNC3 News he removed them first and they subsequently submitted resignations. The minister said their professional work schedules conflicted with the demands of the organization, and that despite being qualified and experienced, they did not demonstrate the level of commitment required. But Pattawat said he will continue to address directors' inability to properly perform their duties while they are receiving stipends from the state. Now, Ram declined to comment on the minister's explanation, saying only that he would respect the minister's account. Ramcharan could not be reached for comment. Meanwhile, former Finance Minister Colm Imbert says extending recent wage increases across the state sector could leave government facing a back pay bill of more than $25 billion. Imbert made the claim at a news conference on Thursday, where he estimated that applying a 10% wage increase across the wider state sector could add about $1.5 billion a year to recurrent expenditure. He said the 10% increase for daily rated workers alone would increase the annual wage bill by roughly $252 million and create a back pay liability of $2.6 billion. Imbert also warned that local government corporations are being asked to begin paying the higher salaries from September, despite what he described as ongoing financial constraints.
6: They have now instructed the local government corporations, who are the primary employers of daily rated workers in Trinidad and Tobago, to start paying the new salaries, but they have no money. It wasn't included in the mid-year review. It wasn't included in the original budget, but they've instructed them to pay it by September so that the Minister of Finance could come in the budget in October or end of September, whenever he's coming, and say we started to pay the new salaries to daily rated workers.
5: And the government's massive revitalization blueprint remains in the procurement stage, despite earlier plans for some projects to break ground this month. Works and Infrastructure Minister Gillian John confirmed the status to CNC3 News, saying the process is ongoing and has achieved significant milestones. The blueprint was unveiled by Prime Minister Kamla Pisapi-Sessa last November, with the government indicating that the first projects could get underway by August 2026. However, in July, Minister John said the program was in the second stage of the request for proposals process, with contract awards now being targeted for September or October. The initiative has since expanded to about 120 projects, with the government projecting that it could generate some 72,000 jobs at its peak. The plans include major developments in Port of Spain, San Fernando, Galeota and Invaders Bay, as well as an overhaul of the country's prison infrastructure. Minister John says she will provide another update on the program in 2 weeks. Stay tuned for another news update at the top of the hour and for comprehensive coverage in our midday news and major newscast at 7 p.m.

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1: The evolution

0: Take Me Higher. Special good morning going on to each and everyone once more. If you're now locking on, you're hearing a different voice. Yep, that's right. Stefan X in the company alongside DJ Kyle. And you're locked on to Singit 106.1 FM. Gotta say good morning going into Randy. Shouts going into Jay. Everybody now coming in. Now, my brethren, I just had to ask you really quickly. You don't mind I'm playing the drop with Stefan X and Rishi, right? You don't mind that, right?
1: That's not a problem.
0: I'm just making sure that, anyway, walk out of the studio.
1: No, that's not.
0: Once you don't mind, you know, because that's the only drop basically we have.
1: I know.
0: So I'm just making sure it's good vibes, right?
1: Yeah, of course. All right.
0: So y'all do remember send me those voice notes. Of course, it's Friday. It's a long weekend. The long weekend begins right here. 343-1061. Voice notes and voice notes alone. Yo, Kyle, it's Friday. Let's just play some tunes now, man. Or really quickly before you do that... special good morning going out to Kamal and his entire family. Shout going out to Kamal, yeah. I've been to hotels, I've been to breakfast places, whatnot, but I've never ever gotten a breakfast combination, a breakfast package like that. When I tell you loaded, you know, you name it, it's in that bag. Thank you very much going to Kamal, the entire family, for that lovely breakfast, all right?

Shout's going to all the people that are in a relationship. However, you do know according to the moon, the significant other acts differently. Whether it be a new moon, a full moon, you know, once

0: Voice notes and voice notes alone. 343-1061. On your Friday.
1: Oh, buddy, morning. Sean Beanie out here, man. I want to say big up to Stefan and Kyle. Keep up the good work, man. I want to say bless morning to everybody outside. Sean Beanie, man, loving you.
2: Stefan, good morning. Nice to hear on the Rishi side. It's sounding real good. Big up to the Flamboyant crew. This is Leela from the Flamboyant crew. Big us up. Guitar, Naz, and myself, we locked on. Keep blazing. I love to hear your voice.

0: Good morning, Stefan. You're sounding so sexy and nice on that phone. We don't need Rishi Ram like, boy, you're real sounding so sweet. Bye.
1: Give it again.
2: Hey, papi.
1: Am I sounding sweet?

morning, Stefan X and DJ Kyle. TJIF to you guys. Stefan X, it's great to hear your voice again on Rishi, I should say, on Rishi's side. Loving you guys playing all the tunes that you're playing. You guys have a blessed day and blessed weekend. Love, Susan and Tony.

I'm not going to be taking any calls at the moment. But before the hour is up, I will take those calls, all right? Meanwhile, just voice note and tunes. Hey. 343-1061.

0: You all need to be honest from the start, you know.
1: Listen, young boy, what I have to say. Don't rush into love.
0: Once you're going into something, you need to be honest from the start.
1: Use your brain now.
0: Let me know, hey, hear what's going on.
2: Here?
0: You're here for a fun time, not a long time.

0: Good morning.
1: Hello, good morning.
0: How are you?
1: I'm fine, thank you. How are you?
0: Good, good. You're doing a good job this morning.
1: Thank you very much.
0: Where's Rishi today?
1: Rishi's on holiday.
0: Mm-hmm. Yeah, you're doing a good job in asking people the business.
1: No, no. You want me to ask you your business?
0: No, I'm just in the car listening to you all.
1: All right, nice. Take care and have a wonderful Friday, all right?
0: Yeah, you too. Take care. Bye.
1: Bye.

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1: Follow, follow too.
0: No, it's a long weekend.
1: You sure get it right?
0: Yeah,
1: it's good. Nice. I keep afraid to say good morning.

Stefan. Wow, radio sounding proper this morning. Great job, great job. Keep up the excellent work and blessings

0: friend is a dealer again from the Flamborough. I'm going to pick up my daughter, Purnima Pope, going to work this morning. Eastern Credit Union, pick up the Eastern Credit Union posse. Thank you.
1: Looking for a loan, you know. You can do it all alone on the side. Yeah, yeah, yeah. So all my doodle darlings this morning.

vibes. 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You guys have a great day, a great long weekend. 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

0: Dishushu. Always locked on each and every morning, you know.
1: Yeah, my two partner them this morning on the radio, by all the big up on yourself, by any voice, guy, right? How you just say it? You lie! Oh, have a blessing, man. Stephon X, DJ Kyle. Nice to bad, man. Keep up the good job, always.
0: Rah! 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

0: can you please text me the name of the song that you guys played on Wednesday that Rishi Ram was talking a lot about? It was about, I guess the guy did something wrong, and I realized that his babe or his girlfriend or wife had...
1: No problem, Susan. I'll hook you up with that, all right?
2: She said, boy, I ain't staying long. 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This don't have to be.
1: What y'all having to drink this weekend?

0: I just want to wish you all a safe, blessed, and wonderful long weekend. And special good morning to Vashti and Romy. All of you say, Rishi, it's nice to not here this morning, and all. Take a little vacation. Take a little vacation.
1: Good morning, Anne-Marie.

0: Harun Rashid. DBI team winner.
1: This weekend is a good weekend to be by a nice beach drinking cocktails. Stefan.
0: Rich. 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Every time you can say cocktails by the beach, you have a Jeffrey. Yeah, you have a Jeffrey living home by you.

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Today's first day of college for him, Saeed. 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

0: like how the accent song in this morning. Yeah, yeah, yeah.
1: Well, I don't have time for beef. Lucky for you, my friend.
0: I'm loving the accents this morning. Can I get some more voice? Not only the accents. Yeah. Don't fight me, no. Yeah, yeah. Hello, good morning. I drink in a good spirits. The vibes in cars. Girl, you have an accent? Don't hold me, don't fight me. You have an accent?
2: Do I have an accent? No, I have an accent, that's all.
0: You can't put an accent?
2: Hi, good morning.

0: to forget the voices.
1: Morning, morning, morning. 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We outside, fellas. You don't know, we outside.

0: Ramlal family. 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

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You're locked into Sync It 106.1 FM. 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

0: I'm Keyshawn Haynes with headline news on CNC3 and the TBC Radio Network. Government is preparing to bring new technology into the fight against child pornography, with Homeland Security Minister Roger Alexander warning that people viewing and sharing material involving children could soon be identified and tracked, calling the practice a sickening act. The minister questioned whether adults involved in child pornography can even be trusted around children. He was responding to a recent newspaper report which delved into the prevalence and stalled police response to child pornography in Trinidad and Tobago. At a national youth forum in Couva, Alexander said specialized equipment will be acquired to help law enforcement detect offenders. Brian Manning says the San Fernando East constituency is turning the page following talks with the PNM political leader. Manning spoke with Guardian Media while distributing supplies to 50 primary and secondary school students in his constituency. According to Manning, the next step is verifying party groups before annual general meetings are held and new executives are elected. He expects that election could take place before the end of September.
1: The way forward is, as I said, it's a new day. In San Fernando East, we're working towards the verification committee to deal with the various party groups to see which ones are legitimate, which ones are not. From there, we go to our AGMs in the various party groups. And then after that, we have our constituency election where we elect a new executive for San Fernando East.
0: With parents racing to buy books, uniforms, and other school supplies, the first payments under the government's book grant are expected to come just 5 days before children return to the classroom. The Minister of Education says payments to successful applicants are expected to begin by September 2nd, with schools reopening on September 7th. The ministry says the initial review of the almost 46,000 applications has been completed, with final verification checks now underway. Priority will be given to unemployed applicants, followed by low-income households, families with multiple dependents, applications with children with special needs, and people receiving government assistance. Most eligible students will receive $1,000, while students entering Form 2 will receive $500. Parents and guardians can continue to track their applications through the ministry's online portal. And that's a look at your headlines. Stay tuned for comprehensive coverage in our midday newscast.

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0: Till it's a long weekend. We're starting from today straight until Monday, you know. And as promised, the man himself, Rick Ram.
1: Hey, good morning to you, DJ Stefan X and DJ Kelly. Good morning to all the listeners of Sangeet 106.1 FM. Thank you guys so much for having me this morning, man.
0: Of course, Ram. And so tell me about a little more about the release now.
1: Well, this one, what should I say? This track, boy, to be quite honest with you, it actually shocked me from the get-go. From the release of the original track itself, this one actually get me. Honestly speaking, this track is actually an original track, as you guys know. I've released this track 1 month ago, I Don't Want You No More. On social media, it has been blowing up social media right now. On TikTok, we have almost 12,000 shared videos on the original version. However, my good friend out there in D59, that's Mr. Dibbles. Mm-hmm. I had a conversation with Dibbles, and he was telling me, he said, Rick, you know what? I think you need to do something with this. And he told me to go check out these guys in them. That's BT Records. And you know what? I just thought to myself, yeah, it sounds really, really, really, really good. So I say, you know what? I call up BT, pass on the track to him, went out to BT Studios, and I say, you know what? How about we do a remix on this track, do a Zest remix, and well, we are here today.
0: Well, I mean, you have done soca collabs and whatnot already, but I want to believe this one is a little more on the kind of dancehall Zest side.
1: Yes. This one is more on the dancehall Zest side, and it's actually one of the very first track that I actually tried in this genre of music. Mm-hmm. And I mean to say, so far the response is going excellent. Like I said, on social media, it's blowing up. The Zest version of it, the Zest remix version of it, is really doing well. And on radio stations, I must say, this is the first official release as well for this version.
0: And I mean, that's kind of like the trend now when it comes to the younger generation, not so.
1: Yes, definitely.
0: So I'm pretty sure it's a good feeling, you know, to actually collaborate, you know, chutney soca with a little Zest.
1: Yeah, definitely. Chutney soca Zest, I mean to say, it's something new to us, but it is definitely something that we can see, what I can see myself doing in the future as well.
0: Appreciate that. And that's something good to hear. I mean, you did mention BT Records. I just want to ask really quickly, did you find out from BT, you know, what's the reason in these videos, you know, where BT would just stand still and look from side to side? Tell me, Rick, did you ask that question?
1: That's his style. That's his style right there. That's his ID.
0: Nice, man. So, of course,
1: but it's actually cool, though. It's actually cool to know, you know, there are some producers, sometimes you see them like on a track or something, but working with BT, he's there on every single track. So every time he has something new come out, you're definitely sure to see BT at the background of that track.
0: Of course. So let's get straight into it now.
1: All right, yeah, to the entire world that's locked on right now, thank you all so much. It's a long weekend. Happy Independence to each and everyone in advance. It's Friday. Let me pump up the weekend right now, you guys, with Stefan X right here and Kyle on Sangeet 106.1 FM. Let's get the weekend started. No More Zest remix from Rick Ram. Launch it to the world, man.
0: Rick Ram, No More Zest.
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I don't want you know. Rick Ram. 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Zest remix. No more. No, you could go. Yo, your way. You see this part? I just real love this part, you know.

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You got to keep it locked to Sing It 1061 FM. Stefon X in your company alongside DJ Kyle. And when we get back, we're going to be inside our, like, almost the last 30 minutes until we make our way up till 9 a.m. We're going to wild out. We're going to blaze. It's a long weekend. And, of course, happy independence. Happy early independence once more, you know, to each and every one of Trinidad and Tobago. 64 years. Y'all, keep it locked. Back in a few.

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0: Hello, good morning.
1: Good morning, Mr. Stefan.
0: Hi, good morning, and how are you this morning?
1: Very good, with plenty of rain.
0: Plenty of rain. So what are your plans for today?
1: My plan is to stay home.
0: Stay home?
1: That is my compound anyway. How's my boy going?
0: Who's that?
1: Is she all right?
0: Yeah, he's okay. Just went on a little vacation.
1: Happy independence to everybody and all who know where from the Lake of Haliwa.

0: Hello, good morning.
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0: Hi.
1: It's my name.
0: Good morning.
1: Stefan?
0: Uh-huh.
1: It's Stefan, I'm talking to, right?
0: Yes, Stefan, you're talking to. Why are you breathing so loud? Like, breathing, I find you breathing hard.
1: No, I went on free phone.
0: You what?
1: I went on free phone.
0: So you went on for the phone and breathing so hard?
1: Yes. Huh? Like you put the rich around or?
0: Good thing you don't exercise.
1: I feel like you put the rich around
0: or? No, I ain't put him out. I thought both of y'all went on a vacation.
1: Okay. No, we went on vacation.
0: Alright.
1: Well, you there?
0: No, you not here.
1: Oh, so you are working today?
0: No, you're not working. I working for him today.
1: Oh, because I know I always arguing now. Because I always hear you arguing.
0: Yeah, yeah. Anything else?
1: Everything with you?
0: I'm fine.
1: Okay, well, could you play a song for me, please, by Raymond?
0: All right, no problem. I'll play a Raymond for you.
1: Okay, bye-bye.
0: Bye-bye. I go out, I have to hide you. As is she booting? Give me for she.

pretty sure for sure I'm just listening. He's very proud of you, Kyle. I must say, to be getting all this Raymond on a Friday. Yeah, you don't normally get that from me, you know. On a Friday. Y'all call me up now. 6230106.

to those of you heading to the Oval as well. 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It's Friday. What are we feeling for?

0: Those of you heading to the Savannah on Monday, Silent Fireworks and Drone Show. Oh my. That's what that song, Kyle. Like, I mean, you must hear something. You're not going to hear the boom.
1: I never see it. Silent Fireworks,
0: because
1: America
0: is. No, but you still must. It wouldn't be exactly per se very silent, you know. You must hear something. Instead of hearing the boom.
1: I'm waiting to see how it goes. I don't know.

0: I'll just fling with something now.
1: When my team touched on everything, get wild. 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
2: Stefanex and DJ Kyle, great show this morning. 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You guys have a blessed and happy independence to everybody. All who is still Trinidad and Tobago, I should say. Happy independence again. You guys have a blessed weekend. Stay safe. Love, Susan and Tony.
0: Teddy Grung, Teddy Grung, Teddy Grung. 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

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Somebody say one more!

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15 and a half minutes after 9 a.m. Hi, hello, what's happening, Trinidad and Tobago? Happy, happy Friday going out to each and every one of you. It's a Friday and better than ever, it's a long weekend, right? So, yeah, definitely feeling the energy, definitely feeling the vibe. And, of course, the patriotism as we get ready to celebrate our Independence Day here in Sweet TNT. But, yeah, definitely Friday energy is going to be brought your way all day long right here on Singit 161 FM. Hi, hello, what's happening? My name is DJ Ashley. I am in your company all the way till 12 o'clock. So you're invited to spend this time with me. Say hi, say hello, say something. Let me know you're there. Let me know what's happening. What's the plan for today? What's the plan for this weekend? Yeah, I'll be happy to hear from you. Of course, before I continue on with the program, let me say much thanks going out to your Pump and Vibes team. They did their due and definitely turned it up this morning. And I'm going to continue to do the same, right? Bring you the best mid-morning show on the planet. Just keep it locked. Send us some messages. Get interactive. 343-1061. That's how you can reach me via the WhatsApp. That number again, 343-1061. Say hi, say hello, say something. Let me know that you're there. Started with some beautiful sing-along selections there. Much more of that to come. Of course, progressively, we'll get a little hotter and hotter. Something for the rainy weather, at least coming into Port of Spain, a little overcast in some areas. How is it looking on your end? Well, you can let me know, right? I see many of you already sending in your messages via the WhatsApp. I will be delving into that in just a short. Friday favorite to name, who's going to be our vibes captain, who's going to be the first person, or who has been, because that time has passed already, who was the first person to message at 9 a.m.? Well, we'll take a look at that as well. Get ready for Casa Cool, the authentic at Trini River Lime.

0: 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The excitement is on August 31st. That's this Monday. It's even more big cricket energy. 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Ah boy, it's going to be a bacchanal one, you know. Live on the big screen at the Bear Nation Light Pool number 40, Guayamea Link Road in Charleville. The action kicks off from 4 p.m. straight till 9 p.m. Grab your crew. 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Myself alongside Shazzy, we're going to be there this Independence Day from 4 p.m. at Bear Nation, Light Pole 40, Guayamea Link Road in Charleville. 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And Speyburn, single malt Scotch whiskey. Monday, we're out with you basically for every single TKR game. And before Monday, we've got this Saturday that you can look forward to as well as we continue with the cricket energy. We invite you to the viewing party, Trinbago Knight Riders versus Jamaica Kingsmen, live on the big screen at D59 Restaurant and Bar, number 23 Bamboo Boulevard, Bamboo Settlement number 3. The action kicks off from 6 p.m. Grab a crew, wear your TKR colors, and come ready to lime. Celebrate every boundary and wicket. There's giveaways, music activities, and of course, you can party with the Singeet family, DJ Ryan, and Master Blaster Master Salim is going to be there this Saturday, August 29th, 6 p.m. CPL viewing party powered by Carib, Lay's, real potatoes, real flavor, real fun, Chokas, discover the spark, and Speyburn, single malt Scotch whiskey. So yeah, a lot of action, a lot of energy this weekend. Definitely going to get you excited for it. Know that Vibes Captain is really excited to hear who they might be, because they're responsible for providing me with that extra oomph of energy so I can bring you. Yeah, but a heavy mantle to carry, you know. Unfortunately, Dodol-chan, you do not bear that burden today. Shouldn't be a burden though, but you came in a little bit too early on the 8:59 there. Thank you for trying though, buddy. Appreciate that. Hey, going out to this beautiful human being, and they usually have it to a tea, you know. Definitely had it to a tea this morning.
1: Good.

Yes, he goes in each and every Friday with that voice note. And despite it being a voice note, which I love, today's not your day, Ramzan. Someone else is beating you to it. One of our regulars. And I think when I say one of our regulars, you already have that figured out. Yes, it's my girl, Diane. Hey, Diane. Happening today. It's so lovely to hear from you. Shout out to the Hook, Line and Drinkers crew, Wong, Ravi, Simeon, and Nival. I feel like, yeah, from now on is Diana and crew. Whenever she wins the ambassadorship, I feel like everybody just piggybacking off of your winner, Diana. Just saying. Much more messages coming in. I will get to them as soon as I can. But right now, let me play you this one that I've got lined up before we head back to some more music. It's a busy shift today, guys. So we're gonna make the most of it. Happy, happy Friday to each and every one of you. DJ Ashley, Tamaka, it's time to have a blast.

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the Shades was there, you know, with that rendition of Chahe Bolo. 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

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And this Friday, today, CNC3 will take you to the ultimate cricket viewing party. You can get ready for Trinbago Knight Riders versus the Barbados Tridents at Fiesta Viva Bar and Lounge, right? So come on down to Fiesta Viva.

my script closed on me there. Let me just open that back up, and there we have it. Nice. So come on down to Fiesta Viva Bar and Lounge, lot number 2, Reform Junction in Gasparillo. The action kicks off from 6 p.m. and trust us, this is more than just cricket. They've got giveaways, music activities, and of course party with your host Master Salim and DJ Kyle, who's live on location from 6 p.m. right today, this Friday, August 28th. It's happening at 6 p.m. hosted by Singit 106.1 FM and powered by

0: 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I'm talking about the Kali Yatra Festival that's taking place throughout next week. Kali Yatra Festival will feature over 100 youths participating in various stage performances as part of the Yuva Shakti series. So come out and show your support as the next generation of leaders take the main stage at the NCIC Nagar for Kali Yatra Festival, Krishna Kali, the Dance of Love and Liberation. Of course, I will be there for the Signature Friday night hosting, and I am beyond excited for that. Hey, let me say good morning going out to Nari. How are you doing, buddy? Happy Friday to you. Hi as well going out to Tara out there in Petersfield. She's always locked in. Nara and Suzanne. Hey, what's up, what's up? Big ups to you both. Good morning. Happy Friday. Have a great weekend as well. Zobida. Hi as well going out to Lisa Mahaber out there in Claxton Bay. Nice hearing from you this morning, Lisa. Good morning, Ashley. Happy Friday. How are you doing? Have a great day. That's coming out from Kieran. Hey, Kieran. Nice to hear from you as well. Have a fantastic day. All right. We continue with more right now. Actually, you know what? Before we take that break, I do have a fashion tip to bring your way, courtesy of friends at Rosari. And let's jump into that. 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Sangeet 106.1 FM, making our way to the top of 10 o'clock. Just about 18 minutes to go in this hour. So don't go anywhere, don't touch that dial. Keep it tuned, we'll be right back.
1: 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This is Sangeet. This is Sangeet. Sangeet all summer. South Trinidad.

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0: you ever realize how creepy that song could be? Every moment, every step you take, I'll be watching you. Unless you're engulfed in love, you don't see it, you know. But I'm only kidding. Hey, Samro and Chan bringing us to 12 minutes away. Well, 11 and a half minutes away from 10 o'clock. Hey, going out to Pumpkin Boy Jimmy, who's in with us. Hi, as well, going out to Vino out in New Jersey. Vino, I'm really, really a little bit upset that we didn't take a picture when we met up with you and your brother, you know. So, yeah. Hope you're enjoying back in New Jersey. Hi, going out to Shem. Pick up the Obsessed Audio, the Obsessed Auto Team, that is. And they're locked in from Caroline Kuva. Caroline A. Saturday, August 29th, this Saturday, it's even more bigger cricket energy. 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So get ready for Trinbago Knight Riders versus Jamaican Kingsmen as they battle it out on the big screen at the 59 Restaurant and Bar number 23, Bamboo Boulevard, Bamboo Settlement number 3. 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Yeah. Would have been yesterday. Listen, don't miss the Sangeet Summer Heat playlist. We bring it to you the best local favorites, Bollywood remixes, pop, Latin, mashups, medleys, and so much more. It runs until Friday, September 4th. You know, you can continue messaging us at 343-1061 or call us at 623-0106 and let us know how you're enjoying the Sangeet Java so far. All right. We're going to be right back. We're going to shut down the hour with some soca. Going to come back in though. Maybe say hi and hello to a couple more of you. So yeah, DJ Ashley, Sangeet 106.1 FM. This is us.
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shouts going all to the sugar out, all the sugar daddies, all the sugar mummies. Who don't need any sugar. The quest is still on for a sugar daddy that doesn't need any sugar. Oh, sugar mommy, yeah, that doesn't need any sugar, y'all. Minutes away from the top, hey, let me say hi going out to my darling Nadra, who's inside. She say happy Friday. Take one, I'll take two. It's a long weekend, I'll take in two. Hi going out to Balian with us, who's enjoying the music this morning. Hi as well going out to Takordine, enjoying the vibes. Kevin, what's good, what's good? Happy fantastic Friday to you as well. Morning blessings, buddy. 343-1061. Don't stop those messages from coming in, you know. Listen, it's Wildland Music again. And this year, the vibes are bigger than ever. Entertainment galore with the best of a Trinbago and then some. Where else could you witness Exodus sharing the stage with Super Blue? Skipple alongside KMC. Ding Dong paying tribute to the legendary Blacks. The sweet harmonies of Kutane and Freedom mix up with some Three Canal and Boom Boom Room to send the place mad. The Prince of Pan, Joshua Regalo, performing with Mila Karibe. And yeah, that's the magic of Trinbago all in one stage. The Ultimate Food and Music Festival returns on Sunday, August 30th, the day before the public holiday from 3 p.m. Head to the Military Academy Corinth for an incredible food inclusive experience packed with amazing entertainment, authentic local cuisine, and non-stop vibes. 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This Monday, it's even more big cricket energy. As Sangit and CNC3 invite you to the ultimate cricket viewing party. Trinbago Knight Riders versus Guyana Amazon Warriors live on the big screen at Bear Nation, Lightpool 40, Guayamea Link Road, Charleville. 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

0: upbeat to be vibe, rolling over, sipping into your Friday and your weekend. Because you know, in your weekend, you get a really healthy mix. New, old, everything. Soca, in the middle of it. It's a totally different vibe on a weekend, you know. Turned up all the way, right here on Singit 106.1 FM, your sound of summer. Hey, going out to Steve inside with us. Steve, good morning to you, buddy. Love the voice notes, you know.
1: Hi, Ashley. Good morning. Nice to hear you on Sunday this morning here in Canada. Enjoying your music. Here's wishing you a nice day. Drop tunes.
0: Thank you, buddy. Sounded really sprightly this morning. Hey, going out to Tahira, who's inside with us. Hi, as well. Good morning. Going out to Patricia. Hey, Patricia. How are you doing today? A very special good morning to you. Good morning, Ashley. Kapil is locked in from Philly. Hey, Kapil. What's up? Good morning as well. Going out to Marsha. It's her birthday today. Well, Marsha from Pinal, happy, happy birthday to you. Many more healthy, happy birthdays to come. Sending you all the love and blessings this morning, right? All right. Listen, this weekend is a big one. It is a massive one. And we all over the place. We like ants. We everywhere you go. So you can catch us this Saturday as we bring you big cricket energy with the Singit 161 FM and CSC3 Ultimate Cricket Viewing Party. The Trinbago Knight Riders versus the Jamaica Kingsmen will be taking place at the 59 Rest and Bar on the big screen from 6 p.m. You can come down to 23 Bamboo Boulevard, Bamboo Settlement number 3, where the action kicks off. 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I just read that, and my belly grumbling. Did you all hear that? 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Hey, good morning, going out to Miney inside with us. Hey, Miney. Oh, my gosh, big moves are taking place. I see that Dylan is moving into college. Yeah, new chapter in his life. Lots of love coming from mom and dad. And is that Cole or Chloe? Hey, that's fantastic, you know. Yeah, hi going out to all this history level newbies who's going to be starting that new chapter of their life. Of course, we've got the primary schoolers who would have written SEA stepping into their new high school. Those who would have graduated preschool stepping into primary school. And the hardest one of them all, I think. Those who are just starting preschool, and I know it's not hard for the kids as much as it can be for the parents, though. Mm-hmm. That's the real heart wrencher there, isn't it? 3431061. Keep those messages coming in. Let me play this voice note as well.
2: And this is Lila from the Flamboyant Crew. Biggest up. Some cinder popo.
0: Well, I've dropped some cinder popo for you. Lila and the Flamboyant Crew. Hey, shouts much love to you, all right? 3431061. Let's head back to the music. This is us. This is your sound of summer, you know.

0: 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Sangeet on summer.
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fortunate we are to continue to receive gifts from the Bima. But he does, yeah, loving that there. Released by his family earlier this year. Just a couple weeks ago, actually. And already an absolute favorite. Never go wrong with the Bima, you know. 27, almost 28 minutes after 10. Hey, good morning, going out to all the Sunny's Doubles workers out and about and doing their thing this morning. Shouts to all, yeah, all the Doubles vendors on the outside. Hey, Ramesh is locked in and he's enjoying the vibes. Suresh locked in. Hey, what's up, Uncle Suresh out there in Woodbridge, Canada? Locked on, listening, coming. From Grandal and family of Gasparillo. Of course, loving the tunes and sending shouts. Actually, that's Suresh sending shouts to Randall. I know they go back and forth. So, yeah, they're locked in. Hi, going out to you again, Ramzan. And he's sending me a picture of the moon. And oh my gosh, did you all see the beauty of the moon yesterday? Incredibly captivating. Sometimes we forget to take in the little things, you know. And how beautiful. Simple things like the moon are. If you didn't, hey, you definitely missed a spectacle, but ever so often, take a little walk out the house and just look at the moon. Take in the sunset. It has that calming effect, right? Sidebar with that one. Hey, let's bring you some information. Monday 31st, this Monday, Big Cricket Energy comes to you, courtesy Sangeet 1061 FM and CNC3, the ultimate cricket viewing party. 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

0: 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All right. 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Don't touch that dial. We'll be right back. Keep it tuned in.
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going out to all Chani says, hey, DJ Ashley, what do you have for some friends of the Punjabi on the Punjabi side? Well, Dol Chan, some of the best Punjabi songs ever. Enjoy.

two of the most iconic Punjabi songs, followed by one of the most vibesy local renditions there by Rubji. I hope that you enjoyed those, Doljan. We've got Kiran locked in. That's coming from Vijay. Vijay locked in and he's enjoying the tune. What's up going out to Nice Boy? Hey, taking a moment to send Wendy and Dave some greetings as they're celebrating their 35th wedding anniversary today. And in fine style. So we've got Wendy saying, yeah, she's here in Minnesota. There's no snow this time. It's all hot and nice. And she wants to thank the Almighty God for all the blessings for her 35th wedding anniversary. And may he continue to bless their relationship. Keep them together for many more years to come. And say thanks to the Minnesota family, Auntie Susie, Vera, and the rest of the family. Love you guys so much. Hey, going out to you, Wendy and Dave. Happy, happy 35th anniversary to you both. That is an incredible milestone. What's the secret? I know that's always what we hear, relationships lasting over 20 years and so now. Yeah, we always ask, what's the secret? 35? Fantastic. Danny! Yes, buddy, the music is the mood today. Hey, this Saturday, it's a big cricket energy as we invite you to the ultimate cricket viewing party. The Trinbago Knight Riders versus the Jamaica Kingsmen. 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

Listen, it's so easy, you know, it's so simple. Bubble up the waist and bend up the spine. The body does make the BFX. That's not yours, this is mine. M-O-N-E-Y. Slide a little something. See it in my eyes. Money message, I had to reply. Money calling, I had to go by. City money, relieve my stress. Hey, it's Montana, you know. With money, I just feel good. Anytime I start. Oh, see, this is the mood.

always in a money mood or a money making mood, right? Don't like spending it that much though, but it gets me. Cool stuff, new equipment. So yeah, a little vacation here and there. Money isn't everything, but it can, you know, help alleviate some problems, isn't it? Hey, good morning. Happy Friday. Just want to say Friday greetings going out to girlfriend Devika coming out from Libra King. Hey, good morning as well going out to the management and staff of Lena's Supermarket in Chaguanas. Steve liking that one. Sato's Mini Mart and the crew. Danny really liking that one. Big up to my vibes captain for today, and Diane. They have your busy girl. Baby girl locked in all the way out there in El Dorado. 343-1061. Keep those messages coming in. To all the cricket fans, that's all the rave and all the talk this weekend, you know. The biggest party in sport. 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Cricket lives here. Hey, good morning as well going out to son Avinash and wife Neetu, who's celebrating their anniversary 13 years today. Wishing them both many more healthy and happy ones to come. Much love going out to you both from Mom Kumari, right? Whoa. 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
Just like that, we're inside your third and final hour with me here on Tamaka. It's a DJ Ashley. Let's take the top before we drop some more big tunes on your Friday.

0: As long as you're not buying the drinks and they're not spending your money, leave them. Especially this weekend. Holiday weekend in TNT. Live and let live. Of course, unless you have an actual, you know, problem with it. But, cause she said to start it early, you know. Cause she have a next tune for you. It lined up. That's the next tune I'll play, right? Good morning, good morning. Going out to Vic out there. In the US of A. Wake up yourself, Vic. Hey, Ashley, blessed. Good morning to you. Well, blessed good morning to you as well, Suzanne. Nice hearing from you. Hey, going out to Danny. Danny, what's up? What's good, buddy?
1: Well, you don't know. You just bring tune after tune after tune.
0: Cushy, I feel I had to call you the president tonight. You know why? Next song for you, right? But first, before we head to that, quick messages. 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And when I say this Friday, I mean today. Today! 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

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What's good, what's good? Rock it! Hey honey, happy Friday! What we drinking? Maybe you're doing like Kushy? And following the... we'll call it instructions. This next song.

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person with those activities. It calls for a very active lifestyle, huh? Yeah, to be working out, practicing, running marathons, all of that. Because times might come when you're ready to run for your life. 28 after 11. Most definitely, Vino, big up to you. Hey, good morning. Shout out to... Oh, shout out happy Raksha Bandhan to brother Kishan Maharaj. Coming from Kishana, from Mendes Village in Siparia. 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
0: 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All right. Let me see. A lot to tell you about. 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We've got giveaways, music, activities, and of course, party with the Sangeet 161 family. DJ Ryan, Master Salim, on location on Saturday, this Saturday, for the CPL Blue viewing party, powered by Carib, Lay's, Real Potatoes, Real Flavor, Real Fun, Chokis, Discover the Spa, and Spayburn, Single Malt Scotch Whiskey. Nice. I'm trying to say he's coming down to the Bear Nation in a Monday one. I'll see you there then, buddy. Continuing. We'll be right back. When we come back, we've got to change up the vibe a little bit. Because we've got You Sing It Summer Heat playlist. Look out for that. And so much more. You Sing It Summer Heat playlist. Look out for that. And so much more. DJ Ashley, it's Demaka. I hope you're having a blast with me.
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Eat. Minutes from the top. Before we jump back into anything, let me tell you about this. The UK's number one Bhajan Jam vocalist, Bhavik Harrier, is coming to Kali Yatra Festival Signature Friday night as we celebrate Krishna Janam Ashtami. 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It's hosted by Singit 1061 FM's DJ Ashley. Yes, that's myself. I'll be on the big stage celebrating this auspicious night with you, right? So don't miss it. It's the Yatra Festival and especially the Friday night, the Signature Friday night. All right. Listen, it's time to jump into a really special segment that we've been doing all Java long. It's the Sangeet Summer Heat Playlist as we bring you some of your favorite mixes from your favorite DJs. Bollywood remixes, pop hits, Latins, your favorite mashups, medleys, and so much more. You know how to get in touch with us, so you can. 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Sangeet Summer Heat Playlist starts now. Let's jump in.

0: 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Yes, that's your Sangeet Samahit playlist. I hope that you enjoyed those selections. Remember to keep it locked to Sangeet 1061 FM for the hottest mixes and the ultimate summer soundtrack. We'll drive along. It ends on the 4th. Yeah, that one Saturday night. Listen, there's a lot happening this Saturday night, this Friday night, this Monday coming. You really don't want to miss it, you know. Fantastic vibes with our CPL viewing parties. 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Cricket lives here. Listen, is there real TKR action this weekend? And I don't know what miracle going to happen. But we must get a win. We must. Yes, stop watching me so, Salim. I'm not saying we have the strongest team. We definitely don't. But out of all these three matches for the next couple of days, we must get at least one now, boy.
1: I just want to see if Olu could win Monday.
0: Hey. I
1: sick, Olu, but well, walk with Panadol.
0: Listen, I... If you see me anyway, it's not me, Anna. Don't talk to me, boy. I don't know nothing about cricket. Me? Salim here to bacchanal the scene already earlier. Double, by the way. So you know, it's level pace. It's a holiday weekend, long weekend. Now we turn it up extra. No, now on Sungin 1061. I found me a Sound of Summer. Rocket Bear Nation is on Monday. So yeah, I'll be there on Monday. Tara, thanks for the company, darling. Are you going out to granddaughter Risa Dale on her birthday today? Celebrating. And that's greetings coming from Granny Shira. As always, Ashes, reach home safely, darling, before you head out. Please shout the hook line and drinkers crew. Wang, Ravi, Sumyon, and Nival. Coming up from Diane. Our vibes captain this morning, you know. Deo Chan, blessings to you as well, buddy. Chance that you have a case of beer. Take care, going on win. For you to drink, though. Probably for you to drink, you know, because drink away that stress a little bit. Alright, guys. Just like that, the show's over. I've got to make my exit. Like I said, Master Salim is coming up next. In for double, Master Salim, who you with right after? From 12 o'clock, who you with?
1: Inshan, then Ryan.
0: All right, so yeah, Master Salim alongside Inshan, then Master Salim alongside Ryan, DJ Ryan. So yeah, you know we got you covered here. On Singit 1061 FM, and of course, the action later, right? Real work for you today, Salim. Real peace. I'll be back in your company on Monday. Live on location at Bear Nation. And then Tuesday back in the Junction 3 to 6, right? Until then, keep safe. Remember, life is short. Enjoy it while you can. Live, love, laugh, be happy. Lots of love from DJ Ashley. Getting ready to get out of here, Daryl. Before I go, let me take your voice note.
2: Take care all the way.
0: Take it, Daryl. Say it with more confidence now, boy. I need more confidence too, eh? Hopefully, you know they shape up. I don't know if they're gonna make any changes to the teams. We gotta watch if you, you know, if they make some changes, we got to go on. Half of the team. We lost Russell and like we lost all we look. That's it, yeah, you know, that is itself. All three games. Alright, Tony, I gotta go. Your major network news coming up at 12. I am out of here. Bye bye.
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0: afternoon and welcome to the Midday News here on CNC3 and the TBC Radio Network. I am Bhavita Gopal Chan. Thank you so much for joining us. Police are Production Avenue in Silas following a deadly confrontation involving two men. One man was reportedly stabbed while the other was shot. Police say the stabbing victim died while the shooting victim was taken to hospital for treatment. Details about what led to the incident are still emerging. An elderly man has died at Pigeon Point Beach after suffering a medical emergency. 83-year-old Samuel Katwaru had a suspected heart attack yesterday as he entered the water at the popular beach. Lifeguards and relatives assisted Katwaru out of the water and placed him on the sand. A local doctor on vacation provided medical assistance before emergency services arrived. But Katwaru could not be saved, with several emergencies taking place at Pigeon Point recently. He is renewing calls for better preparedness.
1: There must be some basic life support equipment available on beaches. In this instance, we would have requested for an automated defibrillator, but this beach doesn't have something like that. That would have advanced the amount of care that we could have provided to him on the beach side. And there's no real room to really take care of a patient on the beach, you know, outside of the view of the public. You know, it's pretty traumatic for the family.
0: Dr. Bristow said timely interventions can make a difference and he never wants to lose a patient. Well, efforts to contact Health Secretary Dr. Faith Brebner for a comment were unsuccessful after news time. Construction of three new Army Police posts in Tobago is set to begin this weekend as part of a national plan to boost security presence in communities. The Tobago House of Assembly says the posts will be built at Plymouth, Signal Hill and Goodwood. They are among 30 Army Police posts slated for construction across Trinidad and Tobago over the next 4 months. Plymouth was identified earlier this month as a priority location based on police data. Senior Superintendent Rodel Kirk had said an additional security presence was needed there, but residents and other stakeholders should first be consulted. Now, the national rollout has raised questions about whether the posts will be permanent or mobile, where all 30 will be located, and how much they will cost taxpayers. Our Tobago correspondent Stephen Nicholas is at the Signal Hill site for this update.
2: Just 3 hours after the THA announced that there will be three police army posts in Tobago, the site in Signal Hill is well underway. Workers have assured CNC3 News that the site will be completed before the end of the day. The initiative has been welcomed by many members of the community, with one woman who holds a dance class in the community center just a few meters away saying that a number of delinquent youths have disrupted her class. She has also complained about the aroma of marijuana permeating the air. She is hoping that with a post so close nearby, it would enhance safety and security. Stefan Nicholas, CNC3 News, Signal Hill.
0: Thank you, Stefan. We'll definitely be staying on top of that development. And Homeland Security Minister Roger Alexander is still refusing to disclose the projected cost or contractors, saying the details will be released at a later date. And the opposition is calling on President Christine Kangaloo to intervene in the controversy over Police Commissioner Alistair Cavaro's recent absence from the country. Former National Security Minister Marvin Gonzalez is questioning why the Police Service Commission did not appoint an acting commissioner while Cavaro was away. Gonzalez says the commission has also remained silent on the issue. He wants President Kangaloo to ask the commission chairman, Dr. Wendell Wallace, to explain why legal notices list Deputy Commissioner Police Junior Benjamin as acting commissioner despite no record of a formal appointment. Gonzalez says the situation raises questions about the legal basis for Benjamin acting as commissioner.
3: We are asking the president, Her Excellency, of Trinidad and Tobago to call upon the chairman of the Police Service Commission to explain to the country as to why the Constitution was not complied with during the absence of the police commissioner, because there's silence on this very important matter. In addition to the explanation given by the commissioner of police, tells you that all is not right.
0: He's also questioning the validity of two legal notices signed by Benjamin as acting commissioner on August 18th. One of those notices deals with temporary traffic restrictions for the Caribbean Premier League. Gonzalez is asking whether those orders can be legally enforced if Benjamin was not formally given the authority to act as commissioner. Well, the cost of monthly parking at the Government Plaza Park Aid is set to increase next week. State owned Unicart, which is the manager of the car park in downtown Port of Spain, announced a $50 increase for reserved and VIP parking. In a notice posted around the Park Aid as part of its changes to its parking arrangement, all reserved parking will increase from $600 to $650, while VIP parking will increase from $700 to $750. The notice explained the changes will take effect on September 1st, 2026. Now to this, the Defense Minister, Wayne Sturge, has sought to clarify any misinformation concerning the parade route for this year's Independence Day military parade. All this after some media organizations incorrectly reported on the route.
4: The parade is being held opposite President's House on the northern side of the Queen's Park Savannah. When the parade exits, it would go along Queen's Park East to the right until it meets Napa, and then that's the top of Frederick Street. It would then proceed in a southerly direction along Frederick Street, then across at Park Street in a westerly direction until it meets Green Corner. From Green Corner down Tragic Road until Roxy's roundabout, and thereafter down Western Main Road, St. James, and then up Long Circular Road.
0: On a lighter note now, 500 students across Trinidad and Tobago will receive a $1,000 voucher for textbooks, uniforms and other essential school supplies from the Massey Foundation's Classroom Ready Initiative. The back-to-school program was launched at Massey Gas Products in Point Lisas yesterday, where principals from participating Trinidad schools received vouchers on behalf of their students. A separate presentation will be held in Tobago, and schools were selected based on financial and social needs, while principals will identify the students who need the assistance most. The Massey Foundation says the initiative aims to ease the burden on families and ensure more children can begin the school year prepared, supported, and ready to learn. Let's take a short break. Sport News up next.

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0: All right, no wasting time today. That's how we welcome you to the show today. Yep. All protocols observed, and of course, thank yous going out to all those that came in before us. Nevertheless, now it's our turn in the hot seats. Remember this, don't you ever forget it. There was none before me, there will be none after me. That makes me the one and only Master Blaster, Master Salim, alongside the one and only Smartman Skimp, still the celebrity DJ. DJ Inshad, what's going on?
1: What's up, bro? I'm cool.
0: You're always late.
1: Nah, I was on time today.
0: Nah, I was on time. Time is late, boy. Early is on time, and when you're on time, you're late.
1: Hold on, well, let me say so.
0: You're walking here 4 minutes before the time, right?
1: I still reach before my time,
0: listen,
1: you know?
0: Your contract says 15 minutes before.
1: Well, you know, the little traffic, you know,
0: where
1: this go.
0: Everything is blaming the traffic, boy.
1: Nah, today really has some traffic, boy. This morning has some traffic.
0: You're good. You're just a smart man, boy. You're just a smart man. I mean, it's not getting away from that, man. Are you ready to shut it down today?
1: Always.
0: Yeah, nah, nobody always part. That's why I'm asking about today.
1: Of course.
0: All right, that we're talking about. But before we move any further, there's pressure in your dunya today, you know what I mean? All right, so, Inshan, you know you have all them gal on them, so if you need to take them for a little self-care, well, you can take them to the Fab India Expo, then unwind with a little shampoo massage. 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Something for everyone. And don't forget, it's all about oil and music again. And this year, the vibes are only bigger. And yeah, it's bigger and better than ever. Entertainment galore with the best of Trimbago and then some. Where else would you witness Exodus sharing the stage with Super Blue, Skiffle alongside KMC, Ding Dong paying tribute to the legendary Blacks, the sweet harmonies of Kutane and Freetown, mixed up with some Three Canal and Boom Boom Room, to send the place mad. The Prince of Pan, Joshua Regrello, performing alongside Mela Caribe. That's the magic of Trimbago, all on one stage. 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And don't forget, on Monday, all roads will lead to Bear Nation for the ultimate cricket viewing party. Yeah. The Curry Showdown, boy. Trinbago Knight Riders versus the Guyana Amazon Warriors. Of course, I'm back in Guyana telling all of you from now, if only he hit me, vex him at all the business. Live on the big screen at Bear Nation, LP, Lightpole number 40, Guayama Link Road in Charleville. action kicks off from 4 p.m. on Monday. 4 p.m. And we go in all the way until 9 p.m. So grab your crew. 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I'll be in my Amazon t-shirt. 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And of course, you get to party with DJ Ashley and Shazzy, as they will both be crying. 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When we come back, we touch base with Uncle Shamoon. And he's going to give us some updates on what's happening at the Bharat Expo in Shigwanas. All right, don't you dare touch a dial. 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
1: All right, so right about now, we're going to cross over to Uncle Shamoon as he is ready. He is pumped and energized to give us a report number one. So without further delay, Uncle Shamoon, it's all over to you.
2: Well, thank you. Thank you very much indeed. What a pleasure for me to welcome you to our very first of three reports in this hour. I'm standing right at the doorway. Over the last several days, I've been passing here watching the construction taking place with this giant white tent. My God, it's unmistakable. I'm going to walk on the outside for you to know what I'm seeing when I come from the western side. I'm seeing a giant photograph of one of the great temples of Northern India. On the right-hand side is the Taj Mahal with its towering world-class architecture. And there's a big sign, the Bharat Expo. Well, there are gray clouds around, but I tell you, everything on the ground here, it's dry. It's like it's saying to you, come on in. You are most welcome. Right, so I'm going to start here, friend. A pleasure. I've been visiting here earlier when they were actually laying out the carpet, very colorful, very floral and attractive. The merchants are all set. They're working at breakneck speed, as you say, in Trinidad and Tobago to make sure. Well, first on my left, I tell you, is the ladies' store. You know, the ladies that usually give my emphasis all along. So I have an option here to come in and take a look at the wide variety of footwear that's available for you. So they're also catering for the kids in the mix as well. In the store, I'm also seeing a wide variety of curtains. So guys, come in and take advantage. Look at very reasonably priced. Then on the extreme right, there's a wonderful store here. I'm watching, yes, the shalwars, the curtains. You're watching the various colors and combinations that come right before your eyes. You have an option. Like I'm looking at some here with gold and red ornaments. Goodness gracious. And they've got their trial rooms on spot here. So you can actually come in and try them on the spot, see what they look like. As I walk down the corridor, I'm seeing a wide variety of necklace, bangles, rings. And for those of you who want to try out all the decorated type materials, yes, they have it here on the spot. I'm watching as well the lovely necklaces they're creating and catering for. They have created some really great work done by the arts men and arts women, craft women, so to speak, and men. They've produced some really magnificent pieces for you. So this is one of the areas you can certainly take time of. Great suggestions for birthdays, wedding anniversaries, and to mark the milestones. Now, they've got a great section with food coming up. They're still in the preparation mode. I just went in there to check with the guys. They're putting up all the items, but they've got some ready stuff that you will get on the spot here. Your favorite drinks and samosas and things like that in the mix together with masala chai. That's one of the big favorites. So in all this, just to let you know, they open from 9 o'clock in the morning and they go all the way for 12 consecutive hours to 9 o'clock in the evening. So they're asking you, yes, when you're coming, make it a family visit. Bring the children, bring all the foreign visitors who are coming here for this summer vacation. Let's go to one of the little highlights here before we wrap up this report. I'm coming to a store. There's a young lady, but a nice little lady. She's less than 5 years old. She's showing me all the stuff they have for little girls and boys. For the little girls, if you see the nice, colorful items they have in store for you, the prices are very reasonable. I'm watching pants for boys starting at $120. You just have to ask the merchants. They will take care of you, guide you along in making your purchases. So come and meet the wonderful lady here. And a while ago, I met a customer and also a merchant here. They were busy discussing. We were looking at the cotton ladies for tops. You're getting two for $150. Now, in the rayon material for the ladies, the tops are just $100. And you're getting a wide variety of colors and combinations. Ladies' kurta tops are at $100. That cheeky money I'm talking about. Then, so come on and see the combination. Nice color. Pink, yellow, white, blue. Just to name a few. So, guys, I'll be coming back to you with a special report in a very short while. Stay with us. Shamoon Mohammed, live at the Namaste India Product Expo here in central Trinidad, right next to Food Basket on Chan Ramwell Road. Thank you.
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0: 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I need to send these messages your way. 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I promise you no one else will ever give you the same vibe and energy as we do every single day. My name is Master Salim alongside celebrity DJ Smartman Scamp. DJ Inshan. We're going to be in the company all the world. He's going to be here until 3. I'm going to be here until 6. Right about now, we'll be in your company after these quick ones.
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0: right, so no wasting time, no sticking. We're going to take you back one time to Uncle Shamoon because we still need to try to fit in our third report, right? So he's going to give all the information and he's going to give you all the goodies from the Bharat In Style, or the Bharat Expo, rather. Uncle Shamoon, it's all over to you.
1: Right, yes, really stylistic language, but the weather is nice. Bold Kapsula says, most what lovely weather it is. I have left out the front area and walked straight down the central area. And my, when I tell you, you are seeing so much variety. I'm just walking into a store here, and this lady has got men's quilted tops at $100 Trinidad and Tobago currency. I'm seeing men's quilted tops that is with real handwork, actually done by hand, $200 for one. They're coming in a variety of colors, I mean, orange, green, white, just to name some of them off the cuff. There are some that are really decorated around the neckline, starting from 40, 42 and up. Then for those of you looking for your nice, fine quality vest, yes, they have them here. So come and enjoy the variety and come and take advantage of the prices, men's coats at us. You will get one piece for $80. But if you buy two, you will get it for $150. Now, there are quarter pants that come in a combination with a coat at us. It was $200 of the starting price last week, but now they have brought it down to $150. I'm coming to a section here, boy, they have a massive section. You know, they're throughout the year, for the Islamic community, the Christian community, and the Hindu community that comprised the three major groups that came to the West Indies from India. But I'm dealing now with our Hindu brothers and sisters. They've got a full big layout here where you have a choice to get, for example, Puja Parks at $50, the Bandara Park, that is for prayers after someone has passed away, the ceremony they have from these afterwards, $45, the Hawan Parks are $30, the Durga Dar, the Shiv Dar, and the small Shiv Dar, around $9.25 and $18, and you're getting the whiff and the smell. You can actually look at the loban dut that is thrown inside of the container, the bobo dut. This is the material that produces that nice, fine, what looks like a smoke to you, but it's really fantastic indeed. Then you can come and get your other decorations for your religious ceremonies right on the spot. On the spot, come and talk to the merchants. Well, clove is a very popular item here in the preparations for food and meals and things like that. Now, puja flowers coming from India are also available here. Different types, just $13. Now, let's walk down the corridor as well. You can take advantage of those flowers. One of the items that really struck me indeed, you know, long time you will have to go in the countryside and look for the particular leaf that you'll have to chop and then wash and put them over a container or a tray in serving meals with prayers. Well, no, you can get paper banana leaves, my God, and hear the bargain. You're getting it for just $75. And let's see, you have a really good amount of each one of these. So come in, make things easy as a prayer to you. You're going to get 100 pieces for just $75. This is a really very good mix. So come meet the young lady here. Then she showed me here a while ago. I was looking all at the different types. For the first time, I saw items using, you know, like smell of apples in the mix, strawberries, cherries. You might be surprised at that. And then the various other incense or scents, so to speak, that you're going to use during your prayers. Then she's got a really nice combination, you know, salsa tail, that's a Hindi word, but we in English say mustard oil, that's a very popular one. You can come and see. I want to warn you, it's a big store, and there's a lot that you will have to go through in order to get an idea of the many, many items there for various religious items. You have all flat pack, taxi brands starting from $5. Some you will get three for $12. They put up a baby with lip ears and so on for you to get an idea what is coming your way. So guys, you're going to make and take advantage of all that is coming your way. Well, we'll take a quick look at the perfume store. This is one of the big, I tell you, everything there seems to be a big attraction. This is the young lady with all the nice perfumes. I didn't get a chance to speak to her, but she's right on spot. And I'm watching all the wonderful combinations. She's now laying them out. You get a nice whiff. This is the Allah perfume, the color of fragrance root. In fact, you can experience fragrance beyond expectation. The very best to come out of the Middle East from Arabia. My God, it's Arabian and French fragrances, ideal for gifts for birthdays, wedding anniversaries, also marking outstanding achievements in life. My God, so come meet the young lady. And what is your name? All right, so she's on the spot here. She's going to take care of you and advise you, give you an idea of the pricing. Remember, you can pay with cash, you can pay with links, or you can pay with your MasterCard. So, guys, it's happening here. I've got one more report to go, but remember, they're putting things in place. We're going to start when we return with the food preparations, and then take you right back out to the top. This is Shamoon Mohammed. We are live at the Bharat Expo, also for Namaste India here at the Chan Ram Lal Road in Shamoon. Looking forward to joining you shortly. Thank you.
0: Watch now. I think Uncle Shamoon does do a better job at advocating for these people than anybody else I could ever think about. 11 more minutes to go. We're going to touch base with Uncle Shamoon in about... I feel like I should call him back now. And Shan, play some songs, have I? This man on the phone talking to birds. Boy, I don't know, man. Let me go!

0: right, without any more sticking talking, Officer Moon, it's all over to you for our final report.
1: Thank you. Thank you very much, sir. Well, actually, I visited the puja section there, but I just went to the perfume section. The lady is pulling it out. They've got some testers. So when you come here, you could actually pick up the whiff of what they're having here. I tell you, it's the very best. For those of you who have visited Paris and places like that, that's the kind of feeling you get here when you come to check out the colors of fragrance of colorful people like ourselves. Come and see what you can buy for your loved ones, Michael, and the prices are very reasonable. Then I walked into their food section, and they're showing me, yes, the nice samosas. And, of course, you're going to get chai made on the spot. Yeah, lots of combination with chana and other eats. Gosh, that's a big favorite. Then there's a huge section here that has curtains, a variety of curtains. These are the 90 inches, you know, starting from the top at the bottom, balances as well in the mix as well. I'll come back to those. But if you see the combinations you have with floral patterns in the mix, you'll feel like you're walking into one of the gardens of Kashmir or out in the USA or Canada. Well, I'm watching Matt's 1 for $40. These are the small mats. But if you buy three, you will get them for $100. This mat that you can use at various parts inside of the house. They've got blankets. The blankets are a big hit. And when you pass your hand on the blanket and you get that nice feel. I'm watching, they're doing it in geometrical and, of course, floral pattern. So this is a very, very, very big hit here at the Bharat Expo Safety. Shamoon Mohammed patrolling here, looking for the bargains for you. I'm looking at some ladies' kaftans, the dresses. That's the long flowing dress. These are $100. And then they're the slightly shorter ones. A new style of kaftan, you're getting them for $80. But if you go longer, you'll pay $20 more. House dresses are 1 for $60 and 2 for $100. Yeah, the combinations I'm seeing, green and pink and blue and white. Of course, all these are going to be well-designed with floral mixes for you. So that is definitely something you would love to enjoy. Ladies' dress, 1 for $80 and 2 for $150. I'm seeing house dresses opposite this store as well. Then as I head out to the entrance, I'm looking at the store here. They've got ladies' handbags, necklaces for, you know, religious occasion as well as matrimonial occasion, gifts for little girls. They've got the bangles for the little girls in the mix as well. You're going to enjoy that. It's coming in different colors. The regular size bangles, also bangles that are going to be used or will be used by our local dancers here at their various programs. They have them on the spot here. They've got giant mirrors so you can have a look at the earrings coming in a wide variety of combinations. If you want to look at the artwork, this is the place to be. And right opposite them, I'm seeing men's kurta tops, yes, and with pants. You're getting it for $150. Yes, some of the colors, green and maroon and white. So guys, take advantage. They're going to be opening every day from 9 in the morning to 9 o'clock in the evening. Today is Friday, so they're expressing Jummah Mubarak to the members of the faith. We're looking forward to joining you here tomorrow. We're going to be back on target. I'll be heading again to more and more of the stores to keep you up to date. So this is the Bargain Center. Come out amidst the sights of the Taj Mahal and the great northern architecture of India to be, yes, enjoyed right here at the Bharat Expo in central Trinidad. Shamoon Mohammed reporting to you live from the Bharat Expo, friends, directly from central Trinidad, right next to Food Basket in Suwanee. Thank you and have a great day.
0: So 4 more minutes to go, Inshan. Let me hit some messages before we go. Because they can say, oh, we are all here, we are by. Just want to say, enjoying your company. Have a wonderful holiday weekend. Oh, yes, long weekend. Good day. Just want to say, oh, yeah. I hear Celicia out there in New Jersey. Big up to Salim's hot and tasty doubles out there. Good morning. What's up, bye? Chicken curry. Big up to Nick and Vic out there. Envy Sounds. This one's saying, now we're going to win. Salim, you ever played cricket? A game that's changed. I understand it has changed, but just changing. It is changing for TKR and Henry from Baltimore. I play a lot of cricket. We're going to beat Barbados. But licks for you again. Now those ladies would be smiling all the way. All right. Big up to Narsik and Suzanne. Big up to Bali over there in Canada. Then we have Tahira Ghani. This one is saying, shouts to husband Puran Sono from his loving wife Reshma. God's blessings to him. Keep the songs coming. I don't know when I will get somebody to say those lovely things about me. Eh? You know, love my husband Salim. I blight or something. I don't know. No luck with these women, right? None. Boy, salt for me. And Sean, you have about a minute and a half or 2 minutes and a half to play as many songs as you could. Let me test you. Let me see how many songs you could play. I want to play Big DJ and Bad DJ and Celebrity DJ. I'm telling the ladies, he's a smart man. He's a scamp. Let me see how many songs you could play in from now until 1 p.m. exactly. Let me go. See, he even started the song yet.

I'm gonna play two songs only, eh? Okay. Alright, let me see. You have about a minute again. Let me see how good he is. Two songs, eh? Two songs. He's a scam, boy. Yeah, no bad DJ. About five songs, I'm supposed to go again. Yeah, 1 minute. Let me see here. Two songs. Is it two song DJ?

get ready to step into hour number two on the show today. He's in the we have a brand new release coming up right after 1 o'clock. All right. Big up to Ranjeev Ramdeen, boy. Big up to my girl Samantha. Sam, what's going on? See, he headed on Guapo beaches. That one says sign out and come. Talk to the dog nice. I don't talk to the dog at all. Big up to the team from New York City that is heading down to Guapo Beach. Y'all be safe on the roads, alright? Big up to all the kiddies. Big up to my girl Samantha Squared. Samantha and Samantha. And of course, Ranjeev boy. Catch you guys on the flip side of 1 p.m. And Inshan only was able to play how much songs? Five? You didn't play no five songs, boy. You never play five songs, boy. You don't even know five songs to play five songs. Smart man. Catch you guys on the flip side of 1. This summer.

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1: समझना जिंदगी

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0: Sanjeev Ramdeen, boy. I'm a bridging for life, you know. So, I don't know who said that Shreya Ghoshal is in Trinidad. Samantha is the one who jumped up and said, Shreya, I Trinidad it is. Sam, you can't be played with we emotions like that, girl. Did anybody confirm that Shreya Ghoshal is in Trinidad and she's staying at the Hyatt and she's here for a private wedding? I am going to storm in a telling earlier. I will dress up like if I was one of the servers and I will go and I will pretend to serve people. Just to breathe the same air that Shreya breathes, I tell another. Anyways, we have a brand new release and we're not going to stick because y'all know we're pressed for time today. So one time we're going to get into it, ladies and gentlemen. Her father, you can never get away from that. Your father is just, your father is just one of the greatest in whatever he does. And that's something to be proud of. I'll be proud of having a father as great as Kenneth Supersad. Ladies and gentlemen, we have the daughter of Kenneth Supersad, Peggy Supersad. Peggy, what's going on, girl? Good afternoon.
1: Good afternoon, Salim. Good afternoon, DJ Inshan. Good afternoon, everyone locked on right now.
0: Yeah. You're late.
1: Yes. There was a lot of traffic. A lot of traffic today on Rising Road. I believe there was maybe some water in the road or something.
0: Right.
1: Yeah. But I am here now.
0: You're here now?
1: Yes, I am here now.
0: Well, you're late. You're like Inshan. Inshan has always been late, too. So, Peggy, since you came into the music industry, I have seen growth, which is good. I've seen positive growth, because some people grow in a negative light, but you have grown positively, which is something very commendable. From being a person who just loves to sing and your personality, to take that now and to kind of mold it into what you have done, to become the artist now, Peggy Supersad, it really takes a lot of discipline and it really takes a lot of guidance and things like that. How has it been for you so far since you entered the industry until now?
1: Well, I must say, I'm not boasting or anything, but yes, I hit the ground and I kicked off running. It has been extremely busy because since my first release, I have been booked up almost every weekend. I'm actually fully booked between now until December 20th.
0: Whoa.
1: Yeah. So I am very grateful and very blessed and very, happy that so much people, actually want to hear me sing and see me perform. And I can't say exactly, how much that means to me. Like there aren't enough words to describe that feeling.
0: Yeah, well, I could see that the grays on our show. So
1: yes, I have quite a few. This happens when you have a husband and a child.
0: Yeah.
1: Yeah.
0: Wow, so what are we here to release today?
1: Oh, so we are here to release something a little more on the sentimental side, definitely out of my comfort zone.
0: Mm-hmm.
1: This one is actually dedicated to the Guyadine family. Uncle Kapil's daughter, actually, Ariana Guyadine, well now Ariana Monesa, she got married last month.
0: Mm-hmm. Yeah, I wasn't even invited to the wedding. Yeah. But that's all right. I see Donnie was whining and time, but it's all right.
1: Yeah, no, it was, I don't think they wanted any celebrities there, so that's probably why you weren't invited. It was just like more the smaller.
0: Wow. Okay.
1: Yes, but this one was actually specially done for her. It was requested by her for me to sing her down the aisle, and this was the song that she chose. And, Videsh, he not going to let me sing her no karaoke, so he built something from scratch,
0: right,
1: and ended up incorporating his own two kids who came from Canada for the wedding.
0: Oh, wow.
1: Onto the track, and then we needed a male voice like no other, so we turned to none other than Mukesh Kolai, who I would say blew me away with the fantastic job that he did. So big up to Mukesh and his lovely wife Shelly.
0: Yeah, Mukesh is our champion.
1: Yeah, totally in a league of his own, actually, I would say.
0: Yeah, definitely. So this, of course, was the music that Videsh would have done for you to perform live at the wedding.
1: Yes, I did. I sang the bride Dulahin up to the mandap.
0: The maro.
1: Yeah, well, mandap. But yes, yeah. And it was
0: mandap.
1: Quite...
0: Come here with the fancy mandap. Mandap.
1: Yes, but I was very honored and privileged. As you know, I was given that opportunity and I am very happy with how it came out.
0: So you all got inspired to record it because it came out that good live.
1: No, it was actually recorded before because when Videsh
0: did... So you lip-sync down the aisle?
1: No, listen. son.
0: Whoa!
1: Yes, this is not no joke. You can ask Uncle Krishna, you can ask Uncle Jairaj. I was at the wedding and I was standing at the very back of where everyone was seated. And as I was singing, walking up, people did not realize that it was someone singing live. And I'm not boasting again, but this is what was said to me multiple times. I actually had an encore. They made me sing the song 4 times.
0: Peggy, your lip sync.
1: No, I swear.
0: You know, tell me, Ollie had it recorded before Ollie went to the wedding.
1: No, it was
0: Videsh,
1: actually...
0: Videsh.
1: It was played on the big truck. Like the big truck, you know, the whole grand entrance of the bride. But I sang her live down the aisle.
0: I will. I ready to take a listen. Let me hear what Peggy and the Guyadines and the Guyatones. There was this one, and you said the name is Sayara.
1: Yeah, it's Sayara. Done originally by, I believe, it's your idol Shreya Ghoshal. It's the reprise female version.
0: Okay. Vicky, could you tell me if Shreya is in Trinidad? I know that if Shreya is in Trinidad, the one person will know is Vicky. But for now, we will settle for Peggy.
2: 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This is Us.
0: Yes, my Videsh.

0: No, Peggy, that's not you. That is not
1: yeah,
0: you.
1: That's me.
0: That, no, no, no, no. Nah. Peggy, that really you? Yeah, we wouldn't share any of it.

0: Wow, absolutely amazing. Love it, love it, love it. Yes, Videsh boy, you're cut out for this, boy. Peggy, we literally have like a minute to go.
1: Yes, no problem, of course.
0: Final thank yous and all of that good stuff.
1: Yes, well, first of all, thank you to you, Master Salim and DJ Incha, everyone here at 106.1 FM for, you know, giving us artists the platform, you know, to release new music and just, you know, do what we do best. A huge thanks to TNT, Guy Tones, Uncle Kapil, Videsh, Donnie, everyone, you know, for all the love and support that they give me and for pushing me always. To the newlyweds, Ariana and her husband, Arnold, huge thank you to you. Of course, Mukesh Kolai, the children of my producer, Videsh, his two kids, Vishal and Vienna. And I just want to say a heartfelt thank you to each and every one of you listening to the general public, you know, for appreciating what we do. And if it wasn't for your support, we, you know, we us artists would not be able to continue on this journey. So thank you all so very much.
0: You are very welcome. That was Peggy Supersad. All right, so one time we're going to get into some ads. Don't you dare touch on that, because I promise you nowhere else will ever give you the same vibe and energy as we do every single day. Right here on Sangeet 106.1 FM. My name is Master Salim alongside the smart man, DJ Inshan. He's going to be here until 3. I'm going to be here until 6. We will both be back in your company after these quick messages.
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And trust me, this is more than just cricket. 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It's hosted by Sangi 1061 FM and powered by Carib and Speyburn Single Malt Scotch Whiskey. Time to get you back to some music. Before we do that, let's say hello to some people. Good afternoon, Uncle Master Slim and DJ Inshan, sending shout to the Nanan family from Cottage Road in Barakpur. And of course to my sister Fatisha. You want to hear any one of my songs from your girl Steffi? Oh yeah. Big up to Sato's Minimart out there in Southern Main Road, Kunupia. Anna and Crystal Food Delight locked on, enjoying the music. Good afternoon, Master Salim and DJ Inshan. Thank God it's Friday. Loving the tunes from Suzanne and Tony. Debbie is saying Peggy has an amazing voice. Yes, she does. Yo, sending out. Sending south. We're trying to say shout or south. Yo, sending south to the sharpshooter DJ Inshan. Big up Salim, sharpshooter. Who's that? Milo. Big up yourself by Milo, boy. I just want to let you know this publicly. Last night, there was an office tournament going on. A friendly game started playoff by the Guyadines and them. And Donnie Guyadine and Joe had to teeth

0: Raman Ram Narayan, Shivam Rajaramai. 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Right, so we're telling you guys about today from 6 p.m. Yep, all roads will lead to Festa Viva Bar and Lounge at lot number 1 to 2 Reform Junction in Gasparillo. 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Yeah, I'll be down there in the Southland later this evening, yeah? All right, so it's time for me to send some quick messages your way. When we come back, we get ready for our Sangeet Summer Heat playlist. Don't you dare touch on that, because I promise you no one else will ever be able to give you the same vibe and energy as we do every single day right here on Sangeet 1061 FM. This is us. Before we go, hi, good afternoon. I want to say happy birthday to Sunita. And it's coming from her husband, Nandi, and son, Shivanan. Shouts going out to all the doctors and nurses from San Fernando General Hospital coming in from Sherwin Alley. Yep. Big up to Rose and Jessica. I'm going to have lunch. I'll bring some food too now. I'm hungry, you know. Hungry like dog, yeah, you know. What's up with Inshan? I'm on. You, Inshan, say you can take some.
1: Yeah, too. Boy. I'm hungry too, boy.
0: I tell her, all I'm on is you just loaf. It's just loaf. I ask for food, yeah, I can take something too. A real loaf, right? Like a loaf of bread, boy. Yeah, boy. We could actually eat that today.
1: Bread and what, boy?
0: Bread and water. Like we're in jail. My name is Master Salim, alongside celebrity DJ, DJ Inshan. We're going to be the company. Well, he's going to be here until 3. I'm going to be here until 6. Right about now, we'll be in your company after these quick ones.
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4: 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And Shana's going to be serving you up some of the hottest mixes. Yep, with everything from local favorites, Bollywood remixes, pop hits, Latin flavors, mashups, medleys, and so much more. Turn it up! The vibes are only getting started. Let's go!

0: which one of your bird make that Inshan? Which one of your bird do that for you?
1: That was Nerissa.
0: Who?
1: Nerissa.
0: Let me hear it again there.
1: That was Nerissa.
0: Let me hear it again.
1: Nerissa.
0: I want to hear the thing, man.

0: Inshan, Inshan, Inshan. Well, that was the Sangeet Summer Heat playlist. Yeah, every day until Friday, September 4th. Keep the requests coming in. 343-1061, WhatsApp number. Yep, this Java, the soundtrack is right here only on Sangeet 106.1 FM. This is us. We still have about a minute and a half to go. So we could jam right down until the top of the hour, man. We're worried about wherever you're listening from. All those who are heading out to the beaches. All those who are getting ready for the game today. If you're going to look at it live. If you're coming to check us out down in Reform. Let us know what you're doing. Let us know what you're doing. We want to tell the people.
1: I want to tell the people that use a trap. You know why?
0: How is that trap?
1: You have one TKR jersey, but you're back in Ghana.
0: I have on no TKR jersey. You see, I have on a TKR jersey. Yes. Will you see that TKR jersey?
1: You see what I mean?
0: Will you see that TKR jersey? Girl, you need to change your glasses. You don't see no TKR jersey here. I wearing a Guyana Amazon Warriors jersey, right? Yeah. Only want to strip, man. Wow. You're trappy boy and Sean boy.
1: Not me, no.
0: Big corn artist. Curry corn artist. Smart man. Telling all the ladies. I'm warning all the ladies out
1: trappy
0: there.
1: Trappy Salim, boy.
0: I'm warning all the ladies out there. And I'm warning all you. When all you see Enshan move on the next side, here I'm telling all you. Move fast. The boy is up to no good. No good intention. Nothing. Anyways, we'll catch you guys on the flip side of 2.

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0: Right, so this one is saying looks for you later. Tika will win. Yeah, they could win today and tomorrow. Once I will win Monday. Let's see, this one saying, Salim, you're wearing the correct t-shirt, yeah, because I'm supporting losing teams, remember, the Football World Cup. Listen, once Argentina lost, I was good enough. Salim Leandri, happy birthday. Birthday weekend has started. Big up to my mother, Annie. She said to play Butterfly for me for my birthday. Okay. I think we did that, right? Yeah, we did. Right. Cricket fans. Yep, it's all about the CPL fever in the air. We have a lot of Guyanese people in Trinidad right now for the big match on Monday, you know? But anyhow, TKR, yes, they are back in action in the 2026 Republic Bank CPL T20. 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And tomorrow it's even more big cricket energy as we make our way and we take you with us. Yep, Sangit 106.1 FM and CNC3, we take you to view Trinbago Knight Riders versus the Jamaica Kingsmen live on the big screen at D59. Restaurant up by Shani coming on there tomorrow to watch a game on.
1: Yes, I will be there. A little bit?
0: Don't come and blight up the team, eh?
1: Nah.
0: Don't come there and blight up the Jamaican, eh? You can come and blight up them other fellows who are this.
1: Never.
0: Blight them up. You come in there. D59 Restaurant and Bar. They are located at number 23, Bamboo Boulevard, Bamboo Settlement, number 3. The action kicks off from 6 p.m. Grab your crew, wear your TKR colors, and come ready to lime. Celebrate every boundary and a wicket. 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Them sugar. 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Don't forget, we also have our Sangeet Summer Heat playlist going on. Yep, your favorite Sangeet DJs. We'll be bringing you the best mixes featuring local favorites, Bollywood remixes, pop hits, Latin flavors, mashups, medleys, and so much more. Tune in every single day throughout the Jabba period and enjoy the sounds that keep you moving. And if you love what you hear, well, you can tell us why. Send us a WhatsApp via 343-1061. Because this isn't just a playlist. This is the Jabba soundtrack. The Sangeet Summer Heat playlist runs until September 4th. All right. Time to send some quick messages your way. Don't you dare touch on that, because I promise you, nowhere else will ever be able to give you the same vibe and energy as we do every single day. Right here on Sangeet 1061 FM, this is us. My name is Master Salim. Alongside celebrity DJ, DJ Inshan. He's going to be here until 3. I'm going to be here until 6. Right about now, both of us will be back in your company after these.
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Riders versus the Barbados Tridents, live on the big screen at Festa Viva Bar and Lounge at lot number 1-2, Reform Junction in Gasparillo. 6 p.m. action kicks off. And of course, we've got giveaways, music, activities, and of course, you get to party with me again, Master Salim, and DJ Kyle this time, the Wild Kyle. We're going to be live on location from 6 p.m. today. 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Time to get you back to the music. We're supposed to be having an interview and a giveaway very soon. So big up to my boy Darrell. Just want to say, big up the Action Marketing team. They're going to be over later to support TKR. In China, I don't want you to get like that, boy. Oh, boy. Janica, you sure you want to go and support TKR? It's up to you, eh? I just say it. I just ask it if you're sure. If you're not sure, you could send my message and say, well, I'm just going for the lime. You're really going to support OTKR. This man will catch a stroke, you know. Dulcan! You'll catch a stroke with me, you know. Time to get you to the music. Master Salim, DJ Inshan. Take it to the music like this. Here comes Raymond Ram Narayan, bye.

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And how we gonna look? Jamaica Kingsmen, brutal to the Patriots, boy. Wee! Ayub is on 90. Well, actually, this is the highlights. I guess this game was played yesterday. Anyways, we are supposed to be doing an interview

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All right, John Sangi, 106.1 FM, this is us. My name is Master Salim, alongside celebrity DJ, DJ Inshan. He's going to be here until 3. I'm going to be here until 6. Right about now, both of us will be back in your company after these quick ones.

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0: ladies, so as I was telling you guys just now, we were expecting these folks about 10 minutes ago. Yeah, I know where this go. I know where this go. Dory. I wouldn't keep on the back too long on this end. Great, so if you've ever heard people talk about the red brick, and I grew up here not my whole life, the red brick boy. And when I was a kid, bear in mind, everything was a concrete block for me, right? So I didn't know the difference at all. But if you've heard that just like I did, well, then today's conversation is one you don't want to miss. Abel Building Solutions, better known as ABS, is the leading supplier of Abel clay blocks, Bestcrete concrete blocks, which everything was to me. I guess today we're going to learn the difference, right? And of course, Bestcrete pavers. Today we are finding out why Abel clay blocks continue to be one of the most trusted building materials in Sweet TNT. Joining us are representatives from ABS. Tell us more. Let me see. I always mix up these mics, all right? So forgive me. I believe I have it locked up here now. All right, let's go. Good afternoon.
1: Hey, good afternoon. Good afternoon.
0: Good. So tell me something. Let's do formal introduction. And you are?
2: Nalini Edwards.
0: That's weird. Yeah, it is. Because by me, I have a Muslim first name and then I have a Hindu last name. And everybody's like... bro, like,
2: yeah,
0: I love it. Where did Nalini came from?
2: My mother.
0: No, duh. Where did the name came from?
2: It's of Indian origin, I believe.
0: Oh, no. I'm trying to figure out if it's like, what is the meaning, and if you know. Oh wow, brilliant.
2: No,
0: my name is
2: Trinidad.
0: Whoa, Nalini is Trinidad. I love it. And you are, sir?
1: My name is Rupesh Mahabir.
0: Rupesh Mahabir. And yeah. You guys are the representatives.
2: Hardware,
1: yes.
0: So you are hardware.
2: Yeah.
0: And you are
1: Projects. Yes.
0: Manager.
1: Yes.
0: Alright, so let's get into it one time. Okay. So for those who may not be familiar with ABS, can you tell us a little about the company and its role in the construction industry?
1: Yeah, definitely. As you mentioned, Abel Building Solutions, or as everybody knows it, or calls it ABS. You know, it's one of the leading manufacturers of the clay blocks.
0: Right.
1: The concrete blocks, the pavers. Not only in Trinidad and Tobago, but also in the Caribbean. So we have subsidiaries. Well, we have ABS GI, where we sell our blocks there as well. We also sell blocks into Grenada as well. In addition to that, as part of the ANSA construction sector, we have subsidiaries through our ANSA coating sister company in Grenada, Barbados, Jamaica, Guyana as well, where we sell our paint. So, you know, ABS being part of the construction sector, we are able to support the major phases of the construction process from your foundation all the way to your painting of your walls. Yeah.
0: So, from my own personal knowledge, could you tell me what is the difference between, and I don't mean to sound like illiterate or anything like that, is literally, I don't know.
2: It's a common misconception.
0: So, correct, right?
2: It's a brick, right?
0: So, and to me, it's just like, it's so much confusion. In my head, when somebody say, okay, so you get some bricks, and I go to the hardware, and I would just say, all right, I want to get...
1: Yeah, a 4-inch brick or a 6-inch brick or something.
0: Right.
1: Yeah.
0: When I carry it, I say, not that, but it's the red one. Bro, what's the difference between the red one and the gray one? Like, I don't know. So tell me from my own personal knowledge, what is the difference between the clay blocks, the Bestcrete concrete blocks, and of course Bestcrete pavers? This is the first time I'm hearing about Bestcrete pavers. Like, I've never heard about that before.
2: So have you ever taken a visit along Independence Way?
0: Probably not.
2: Never.
1: Grand Bazaar.
0: Maybe driving, but not like... Oh, is it that thing that is being
1: built? Yeah, the walkway.
2: Pavers.
0: And that could be used for like... personal...
1: Yeah, both. So from residential commercial, industrial applications. So we're talking about ports, heavy machinery applications, so like on ports and so on, yeah.
0: Wow. And many people refer to Abel Clay Blocks as the red brick, as I was just saying, right?
2: But even with that,
0: yeah,
2: it's not a brick. It's a block. Because a brick is a solid masonry unit. So that's something you're gonna... A brick is solid and our clay blocks have hollow cores.
1: Yeah.
0: So you're saying to me basically that a block can't be broken.
2: Yes, you can cut and break a block. But the difference between a block and a brick is the cores. Yeah. So a block has cores and a brick is solid.
0: I thank you, Lord, for not sending me in the
2: construction
0: industry. Yeah. I would stick to the music industry, yeah. But so the difference between a block and a brick. So a brick would always remain the red.
2: No. You could have concrete brick paper.
1: Yeah, so you could have concrete brick pavers. The big differentiating thing about it is that a brick is a solid masonry unit, a solid product. Mm-hmm. Whereas a block has cores in it. So even concrete blocks have cores as well, just as clay blocks. The difference with clay and concrete is the material used for it, and that's what we hear. It is the superior material. And that's what we hear. You know.
0: So clay is superior to.
2: Well, we will discuss all of the many benefits that, and maybe you can tell us after if it's something.
0: I want to go and buy. Listen, right now I need to get some blocks in it because I need to do. I have construction happening on by me.
2: So you calling in secretly?
0: Yeah, Inshan, you want to run the interview? I'll go outside and I'll call. And yeah. Oh, you go outside and call for me, and maybe I'll take a call.
3: No problem.
0: I will screen everybody else when I take yours. Right? So it's time for us to do a giveaway now?
2: No, let me talk about the thing. Right.
1: Yeah, so seeing that you looking at buying some blocks, right?
0: I don't even know why I need to buy.
1: Well, that's why Nalini going and tell you the three type of clay blocks
0: Come
1: that
0: on,
1: we have.
0: Let's go.
2: So we have three types of clay blocks. Often people refer to our classic block as the red brick. So that is our horizontal core, 4x8x12, that's the dimensions. So the classic block is the 4x8x12 horizontal core block that could be used on your internal walls, not for non-structural purposes. Then we have our structural blocks. Mm-hmm. So that the first one is called the Hercules block. That's your 4x8x16 block that can be used for load-bearing perimeter walls, external walls for reinforced corners, etc.
0: Mm-hmm.
2: The last structural clay product that we have is Colossus. That's our Colossus block. The dimensions is 6x8x16. Please take a little, jot it down, because this will be important later on.
0: Yeah.
2: So the 6x8x16 block could be used in septic tanks. I bet you didn't know that. Box drains. Foundations.
0: Yeah. Wow. Yeah.
2: As well as your structural walls.
1: Structural walls as well. So the classic block, which everyone knows, that horizontal core. Then the structural blocks, the Hercules Colossus.
2: The vertical
0: core. So then
2: cores.
0: You literally have need for each one of these different types of...
2: Well, yes. Correct. You could literally build your entire house at the different phases, the different uses of the product with clay.
1: Totally clay.
0: So would you say, as somebody who is in the actual project itself, would you say that walls... Like in your home, should it ideally be with the red brick?
1: Yeah, the
2: block.
1: Red block. Yeah,
0: the red block or the concrete brick.
1: Well,
2: we would suggest the clay block.
1: There's a lot of advantages using clay versus concrete, especially if you're looking at your residential use. Right, and for the end users, one is the cost savings aspect of it, and everybody when they're building they're looking at cost.
0: Yeah, my mother is that, bro.
1: The price, the unit cost for a clay block is less than the unit cost for a concrete block. So just off the bat, you're saving by purchasing the clay block.
0: But in terms of which one is you know, this is going to give you the longest lasting period is going to be the clay.
1: Well, let's look at your cesspit, for example. Clay blocks suggested or we recommend, that you use clay blocks for your cesspits because it deteriorates much slower than a concrete block, meaning it has less chemical reactivity. So it can stand up to the harsh conditions, the acidic environment of a of a cesspit compared to a concrete block, which will start to deteriorate because of the limestone and stuff and the cement that is involved in a clay block. Also, clay blocks can stand up to not only cesspits, but for water oceanfront buildings, it can stand up to sea blasts much, much longer than a concrete block. So your building is going to last longer. It's going to deteriorate much, much slower. So there's a lot of advantage is there with building with a clay block.
0: Wow.
2: And we live on an island, so the sea blast is going to affect us. We can't hide from it.
0: Get away from that. Yeah, definitely. We could never get away from that. But yeah, that's yeah. I just learned a lot of things for my own personal use and benefit because I am currently in a building stage. I have a building that is going up, so it's good for me to
2: know. And how many stories? Is it one story? Is it flat? Two, three?
0: It's one story.
2: Okay. Well, I don't know your level of construction. But
0: no, it's not a big thing. You know. It's just about 2 acres.
2: 2 acres. 2 stories. Why I ask is because our clay block is lightweight. Rupesh was going to mention that. Correct. But the weight of our block aids in the construction of your buildings on second and third and multi-story
1: buildings. Yeah, so it's because the block is lighter, it puts less load on your foundation compared to our concrete blocks. Is, you know, for example, in Guyana, we have some 4, 5, 6 story buildings being used there with clay blocks. And it is impressive, right? Some people naturally think, you know what, my building might be weaker if I use a clay block, but it's not the case. It's actually, it's just as good as concrete, actually even better from a compressive strength standpoint. Clay blocks have a higher compressive strength than a concrete block, 60% more compressive, meaning it could take more load bearing weight compared to a concrete block. And a lot of people are not aware of that.
0: Science behind
2: this. And this is our structural block. So your classic block is not, it's not made for structural purposes. Right. But your Hercules and your Colossus, take note, are made for structural purposes.
0: I guess in the Hercules had to be like the strong one.
2: Exactly. And the Colossus, look at the names of it, right?
0: Hercules is coming.
2: So they were made and developed for structural purposes.
0: Perfect. So we have 4 minutes, well, 3.5 and counting down. So I think it's time for us to get into our giveaway.
1: Yeah,
0: so,
1: we have two questions.
0: All right.
1: Two callers,
0: So it's time to give you a chance to win. We're giving away 2 vouchers valued at $250 each. Hey, go outside and call now, right? $250 each towards the purchase of Abel clay blocks. Hey, go outside and call now. I will win that, boy. $250 at $500. How much blocks are we giving out?
1: Yeah, I'll get some blocks, man.
0: I like what you said. You'll get some blocks, man. Hey, worry about it. All right, so call in 623-0106. Simple questions. Whoa, other than waste time, brother. And the line is going off. Hello, good afternoon.
3: Hello.
0: Good afternoon, sir.
3: Good afternoon.
0: So are you calling to win yourself these beautiful vouchers?
3: Definitely, yes. I will try.
0: All right. Well, y'all want to ask questions?
2: Sure. Yes. So we discussed a couple of times. Can you name the 3 types of clay blocks that we produce?
3: The Hercules, the Colossus, and the Hercules.
0: You get it too hard one right. Come on. Come on. When you're watching that old movie, where does call it?
3: I know the 4x8x12.
2: We'll take that. We will take that. We'll take the dimensions.
1: Yeah, we're done. We're taking
0: it. So we are taking that.
3: Oh, thank you very much.
0: So is it...
2: So the 4x8x12 block is the classic block. And he mentioned the Hercules and the Colossus.
0: So now he has to answer the second question, right?
1: No, just one.
2: Oh, he won the prize.
0: So he won.
3: I won a prize.
0: Okay, great. Very good. Brilliant. I would come and give you your voucher myself. Hold the line. Don't you hang up, all right?
3: Mm-hmm.
0: All right.

0: Yeah, I'm pretty sure you heard that. Your mic is on.
1: We're collecting over here.
0: All right, good, great. So we have one more minute to go, and we are going to give away another voucher for $250 again, yeah? And this time we're going for question number two, right?
1: Number two,
0: all right, good. Because I don't know the answer for question number one. Don't come here and feel like you're trying to cheat. No thing here. This is not no, you understand? It's not that kind of game. So call me up 603-0106. You have about 30 seconds. Oh, we're going to be bleeding into our next shift, which is fine. Still going to be me. I'm working double today. So, yeah. All right, so let's go. Hello, good afternoon. Hello, hello, hello. Whoa.
2: Hello, good afternoon.
0: Good afternoon, sir. All right, so you're ready to win yourself this voucher?
2: Sure.
0: Well, let this beautiful young lady give you this question to answer.
3: So we would have discussed many properties of the clay blocks. Can you name two properties that make it the better choice for building?
2: Clay block?
3: Yes.
2: I didn't get that part.
0: Why is it better to use Abel clay blocks?
2: With
0: two benefits.
2: The benefits are the weather, the enduring weather, the climate condition.
0: Okay. Are you all taking that?
1: What type of climate? Tell me, where?
2: Caribbean climate.
1: Okay, all right.
3: Okay.
1: We'll go ocean front bills, yeah?
2: Yeah.
1: We'll take that.
3: One more.
1: One more again?
2: Okay. Stuff like that.
1: Oh, yeah.
3: We will accept
1: we'll
3: that.
1: We'll take
3: Thank
1: that,
3: you.
1: Yeah.
0: All Thank right, so all right. Ryan, come here. The gallon them.
1: Yeah, deteriorates. Much slower in suspects.
0: All right, so don't hang up. Hold the line and Ryan is going to take your information off the air, all right?
2: All right, I'm back.
0: Right. So, two lucky winners there, boy.
1: Whoa. Yeah.
3: Easy.
0: They did good. So, a big thank you to our representatives from Abel Building Solutions for joining us today and sharing their expertise on many benefits of Abel clay blocks. 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Thanks for listening and congrats to all our winners. Hey, you're right on the winners on them, right? Yep. Cool. We'll play it. You sure know your family and we'll call and. Thank you guys so very much.
3: Thank you
1: for having us.
0: And I will be paying you guys a visit soon.
1: Yeah, thank you.
0: And hopefully I could get one of you guys to walk me through so that I could, you know, purchase the correct thing.
3: Alright?
0: I like him. I'll discount.
1: You'll get a little something.
0: Yeah, right, cheating me. I talk to the dog nice enough. You understand? I'm saying, right? Make sure they fix my. No, not everybody has to know. Only fixing me up. It's a better deal, a better price. Hey, Sean, you will go to and you will buy the blocks. So all them girls that just come home in and out. Right? Not me, Bridget. Before I go, is it soundproof? Is it like soundproof, like the blocks?
1: Yeah, there are sound insulation benefits to it as well, properties. Because of the hollow core,
0: right.
1: Yeah, it allows less sound to come through.
0: Well, there you go. So when I build my studio now,
1: definitely,
0: I'll be using that as well.
1: Abel Clay all the way.
0: That is what we're talking about. Abel Clay all the way. That should be on the tag. Abel Clay all the way. All right. This is where we say goodbye to DJ Inshan. We welcome DJ Ryan. He is known as the Gallon. Dem Sugar. That's the guy. Have a blessed day. So we are already 4.5 minutes into the other shift. So, without further ado, Inshan, is there anything you want to say?
1: Nothing much.
0: You want to talk to the girls then? Let them know babies are coming to see you later. Yeah?
1: Hey, you real trappy, my dog.
0: No, but yeah. Oh, you can't say that because all of them go on to the whole. Yeah, you see, come by me.
1: The trap master, by sleeve.
0: Yeah, boy.
1: You can't say it. You see, I bring plum for you too, eh?
0: Oh, yeah, boy. Oh, then, you bring all plum for me.
1: Whoa. As a message, I fix you up one time.
0: That we talking about. I'm going to deal with that now. Oh, I'm hungry now. All right, let's flip it. Into your Takeover Fridays like this.
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This is us. A bad day is about to get good, and a good day is about to get better. 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

0: up. So this is where we welcome DJ Ryan the Gallon.
1: Damn, sugar.
0: Wagwan.
1: I did.
0: You good?
1: Of course.
0: How's he drive up?
1: Boy, real traffic on the road, boy.
0: Boy, busy. I had to head out. I had to head down south.
1: Oh, you have a good drive.
0: Yeah. Well, I hope Beto come a little early and feel sorry for the dog. If not, well, what I gonna do if I reach late? That is the time I get relieved. So me know Beto go do.
1: Beto.
0: Yeah. Anyways, cricket fans, don't forget, it's all about the CPL, the Republic Bank CPL T20, and of course CNC3 Television is bringing you every TKR match live. 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And this year, the vibes are even bigger and better than ever. Entertainment galore with the best of Trinbago and then some. Where else will you witness Exeter sharing the stage with Super Blue? Skiffle alongside KMC Ding Dong, paying tribute to the legendary Blacks. The sweet harmonies of Kutane and Freetown. Mix up with some Three Canal and Boom Boom Room to send the place mad. The Prince of Pan, Joshua Regrello, performing with Mela Caribe. That's the magic of Trinbago, all on one stage. 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And this year's Kali Yatra Festival will feature over 100 youths participating in various stage performances as part of the Yuva Shakti series. Come out and show your support as the next generation of leaders takes the main stage at the NCIC Nagar for Kali Yatra Festival entitled Krishna Kali. The Dance of Love and Liberation. And yep, don't forget today, later on today, we head on over to Festa Viva Barn Lounge, lot number 1-2, Reform Junction in Gasparillo, as Trimbago Night Riders takes on the Barbados Trident. 6 p.m. kickoff time. We've got giveaways, music, activities, and of course, you get a party with me, Master Salim, longtime DJ Kyle. 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

0: 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And Speyburn single malt scotch whiskey. All right, so with all of that being said, I'm going to send you some quick messages when we come back. We have a release to deal with. All right? Don't you dare touch a dial. No way else will ever give you the same vibe and energy as we do every single day. Right here on Segi 1061 FM. This is us. My name is Master Salim alongside DJ Ryan the Gallon.
1: Them sugar.
0: Yep, we're going to be here until 6 o'clock right about now. We'll be in your company after these. This is-

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shouts to Debbie and Rad from Canada. Husband Naren boys, Arvin and Avir coming in from Mom and wife Christine. They're on demands and stretch heading to my arrow. Y'all be safe out there. Time for me to get artists on the phone because we need to do this one quickly. We have no time for nothing today. Today is a no-sticking kind of day.

0: right, well, I didn't get onto the artist, so I'm just going to have to move on and move forward, right? Time now is 3:44 and a half in the p.m. Apparently there's a lot of traffic heading to the Southland, so I'm going to have to make my way out of here earlier than expected so that I could get on there to Festa Viva Bar and Lounge. Lot number 1-2, Reform Junction in Gasparilla, right? So unfortunately, I'm not going to be filling in until 6 o'clock because I have extra duties to fulfill as well, right? But I'm going to leave you in the capable hands of DJ Dwayne, who's going to be coming in here just now, shortly. And he's going to be following the instructions of DJ Ryan. This is DJ Ryan's show when I'm not here. He's the man in charge, right? So you know exactly what has happened. 4 o'clock, traffic, nothing. Yep. You know how the jam does go, right? Yep. And you know your 5 o'clock hour does run and thing like that. So right, I'd tell you how to run this thing. You know how to run this thing. So what I'm going to do is I'm going to send my final set of messages for this hour. And then I'm going to link up with DJ Dwayne and make arrangements. And of course, Ryan, if he doesn't know the board, you would be able to right, tell him and guide him what is what. Because you know everything over here now. Yeah?
1: Yeah.
0: That's what we're talking about. All right, good. Final set of messages coming your way. But then before I say my goodbyes for today, remember to do good, be good, see good, speak good, think good. Whatever you do and put out there into the universe is going to come back to you with interest. You want it to be good and not bad. So until tomorrow, I take tomorrow Saturday, right? So we take here from 1 p.m. until 5. And then, of course, you catch me at D59 tomorrow from 6 p.m. all the way until midnight, all right? So, with that being said, love you, TNT, and the rest of the world. I'm out of here. Ryan is still going to be here alongside Dwayne. But don't you dare touch a dial because I still promise you this. Nowhere else will ever be able to give you the same vibe and energy as we do every single day. Right here on Sankey 106.1 FM. This is us. My name is Master Salim. Alongside DJ Ryan the Gallon.
1: Them sugar.
0: He's going to be here until 6. I'm going to be here until... now. Then when we come back, he's going to be the company after these. Ping pong.

0: Roasted peanuts covered in chocolate. Ping pong. Bounce into flavor.
1: But wait, my sister just sending money from overseas? Already?
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0: Marie Fletcher with headline news on CNC3 and the TBC Radio Network. In local developments, police are investigating a deadly confrontation between two men at Production Avenue, Silots. One man was reportedly stabbed while the other was shot. Police say the stabbing victim died while the shooting victim was taken to hospital for treatment. The dead man has been identified as 26-year-old Edwin Richardson, also known as Theo, a father of four, children ages 2 to 8. Richardson's father is now appealing for peace, saying he does not want any reprisals. He is also urging others to walk away from conflict rather than resort to violence. Police investigations are continuing. An elderly man has died at Pigeon Point Beach after suffering a medical emergency. 83-year-old Samuel Katwaru had a suspected heart attack on Thursday as he entered the water at the popular beach. Lifeguards and relatives assisted Katwaru out of the water and placed him on the sand. A local doctor on vacation provided medical assistance before emergency services arrived, but Katwaru could not be saved. With several emergencies taking place at Pigeon Point recently, the doctor is now renewing calls for better preparedness.
1: There must be some basic life support equipment available on beaches. In this instance, we would have requested for an automated defibrillator, but this beach doesn't have something like that. You know, that would have advanced the amount of care that we could have provided to him on the beach side. And there's no real room to really take care of a patient on the beach, you know, outside of the view of the public. You know, it's pretty traumatic for the family.
0: Construction of 3 new Army police posts in Tobago is set to begin this weekend as part of a national plan to boost security presence in communities. The Tobago House of Assembly says the posts will be built at Plymouth, Signal Hill and Goodwood. They are among 30 Army police posts slated for construction across Trinidad and Tobago over the next 4 months. Plymouth was identified earlier this month as a priority location based on police data. Senior Superintendent Runhill Kirk said an additional security presence was needed there, but residents and other stakeholders should first be consulted. To some regional news. St. Vincent and the Grenadines is facing major air travel hurdles following key revelations in Parliament. Tourism Minister Dr. Kishore Shallow disclosed the country owes JetBlue over $10 million Eastern Caribbean dollars, blaming unpaid bills from the previous administration. The news comes as Delta Airlines prepares to end its non-stop Atlanta route next month due to low passenger demand and rising fuel costs. The Vincentian government is now restructuring the tourism authority and targeting 5 major hotel brands to boost room capacity and lure airlines back. And now for a look internationally. Today marks 6 months since the United States President Donald Trump launched the war in Iran, a conflict he initially said could last 4 to 5 weeks. Now Iran is spelling out new conditions for reopening the strait. A senior Iranian official says the United States must help end fighting in Lebanon and Gaza, and that Israel must withdraw from areas it controls. Iran is warning that if the United States blockade of its ports continues, it will target American economic interests. The last 6 months included a memorandum of understanding between the U.S. and Iran. It called for a pause in fighting for 60 days to allow for talks to find a permanent end to the conflict. That window recently ended with no deal. This has been Headline News. Stay tuned for another news update at the top of the hour and for comprehensive coverage in our major newscast at 7 p.m. on CNC3 and across all digital platforms.
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0: Good afternoon. I'm K. Marie Fletcher with Headline News on
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Sangue 106.1 on a Friday. Traffic nothing. Ryan Star. And yeah, one of your super subs, DJ Dwayne. Just joining in for the time. My shout's going to Master Salim. Got an emergency, so he had to leave.

0: It's been a while. I've been behind this this behind the seat, behind this dashboard. Ryan, what's up, homie? You good? Everything good with you?
1: Yeah.
0: You did? All right. Gotta teach me. Well, yeah, gotta refresh me. It's been a minute. I'm gonna take your phone calls in approximately, let's say, about 15 minutes. Right here on Sangeet 106.1.

0: Green Inside with Haleem right here. It's been a while. And guys, you remember? It's all about the Oil and Music Festival. Check out the Freebird team. It's on this weekend. Yes. Ryan Singh. Ryan, where's the telephone number? 623-0106. You sure? Ask him.
1: I didn't even know.
0: You didn't know?
1: No.
0: Nah, man, don't do me that. Don't do me that. Guys, you want to say good afternoon to each and everyone who are making their way home. You're now finished that job, or you're about to finish. If you're on the black carpets, we say take it easy. So, we had the CPL game on Monday.
1: Yeah.
0: Curry chicken versus chicken curry.
1: Yeah, we're back in.
0: Curry's curry. You know? I've got Guyanese friends and I live at Trinidad. I'm supporting the TKR, but unless it's Caribbean Cricket and Excellence, I'm supporting everybody, man. Guys, you're going to be taking your phone calls right after a few commercials right here in Sangeet 106.1 Traffic. Nothing on a Friday. Sangeet number one. This is us.

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9: Thank you to 106.1 on your Friday. I am getting reports that there is immense traffic outside on the roads of TNT. If you're in traffic or if you have any way of telling us what's going on outside, we appreciate your feedback. So you can give us a call now, link us now on the line, 623-0106. I hope that is the number. I hope. Ryan Starr and Dwayne in your company right here, Sankey number one. Want to say good afternoon going out to Adish and Kumari. Yeah, they're locked on. sending us their love, sending us their blessings. Saying good evening, good evening, good evening. G'day, g'day, g'day, g'day, g'day. Baba Malachi. Baba Malachi, say what's up, what's up, what's up. I'm saying I'm a blessed weekend going out to the Zamad family. It's coming to crew out there in Canada and T.O. Yeah, yeah, yeah, yeah, yeah.

All right, I got your page up. 603-0106. Sang yung number one. Yeah, I thought I make a mistake. I turned the wrong page. I'm sorry.

Shouts to Anna and Crystal Delight. They're locked on. I want to say good evening going out to the ladies out there at Ruti Plus in Coover. Shouts going out to Indira, Ingrid, Sharma, and the whole team. And the team of the employing Lisa Split Deco Port, they are locked on. Yes, good evening. Welcome, welcome. Ryan, forgive me if I press the wrong number. I still trying to learn back the board because the board in the other station in front of this one. Yeah, I catch it, Kirk. Let's wait for it to come up. I hear you. Guys, continue to send your WhatsApp messages in. Meantime, I'm getting one or two reports that traffic's dirty up to Monroe Road. If there's anything after Monroe Road, tell me, please. If there's any accident, inconvenience, or anything of the sort, give us a slight report and see what's going on right here on Sangi 106.1. Heading back to the music, Ryan Stan Duane, till 6 p.m.

0: Sangita 106.1 in the Friday afternoon as we get ready to unwind on this beautiful long weekend. Guys, send me a message on your WhatsApp and tell me what you're doing this weekend, because Monday, what we have Monday? We have fireworks or June show? Which one?
1: Oh boy, I don't know.
0: I don't know. I don't want to sound uninformed or uneducated, but I got a real caught up in the week now, so I really get time to follow through. So is it fireworks or drone show on Monday? Or is beach?
1: I guess the fireworks.
0: Beach?
1: Yeah, anything.
0: No, well, cricket, then the fireworks. And then it'll have fun on the avenue. It have plenty of things to do this weekend. Yeah, we're gonna do. We're gonna pay some bills. Send me those WhatsApps. Yeah. Be back right after this. Sign you 106.1.
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12: Right, you're in Sangeet 106.1 as get ready to close out this hour and get ready to get into the final. Where's quality gear shift? Grand Star. Here she's doing in the mix. It's been a while I've been in this seat and it's been a while. I don't know, I miss here, but I really miss here. Get back into the music. Before we get to the 5 p.m. news headlines and then we come back after 5. Some more chatak matak, some more turn up, and tell me what we doing Monday. What we doing Monday? We going beach? We going cricket? Or we going fireworks or the drone show? Yeah, let's tell me. Wait, what we doing?
13: Monday's for Quora.
12: Well, all right. Yes, Monday is for Cora. So tell me this, right? I've been going to Cora for Monday for a very, very, very long while, and it's a debate. Rice or roti, boy?
3: Good. Both, yes. But anything you make by the river, it tastes different to when you make it home.
12: I find pilau by the river that tastes better.
3: Pilau? That's a good one too, yeah.
12: But I like pilau with curry chicken.
3: Pilau with curry chicken?
12: Yes, boy.
3: First time I hear that one. You should be back in TKR for the...
12: No. You never eat roti with stew chicken?
3: Yeah, I eat roti with stew chicken, yeah.
12: Right.
3: But so, I eat pilau with curry chicken.
12: You never do that?
3: Nah,
12: man. Don't do me that. Yeah, you never eat pilau and curry chicken together?
3: Nah.
12: I ain't eating curry and potato salad. Madness. That madness.
3: But I never eat the pilau and curry chicken.
12: Yes, boy.
3: Don't worry. Just make the pilau and...
12: You don't want to put the meat in the pilau. Just do the pilau rice. You do a pigeon peas and
3: so
12: carrots.
3: So basically a mixed rice.
12: Instead of fried rice, you peel out the rice.
3: With curry chicken. 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
12: violet
3: one.
12: Curry chicken. Or my real favorite, utmost favorite, basmati rice, red dal or red lentil. I'm good, boy.
3: Yeah.
12: That's proper meh. Meh. 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

0: Oh, I forget. You mentioned that. I forget. Guys, Monday, August the 31st, a view. Even more crickets, more energy, more vibes with Sangeet 106.1. And CNC3 invites you to the ultimate viewing cricket party. It's on. Get ready. The Trinbago Knight Riders versus the Guyana Amazon Warriors. Live on the big screens at Bear Nation. Lampo's number 40, Guayari Road, Charlieville. Yes, Bear Nation's kickoff. Straight till 9. So grab your crew, grab your team, grab your colors, and come and join the Sangi team and celebrate every boundary, every wicket, every six. They got the giveaways, they got the activities and everything. Of course, the party with the Sangeet team will be there. DJ Ashley and Shazzy. Yeah, I feel like we come on with them. If you could hold up by this one. It's on. It starts from 4 p.m. at Bear Nation and we are right there down in Charlieville. It's on this coming Monday. So you see, I was focusing on it. Yes, I know we had the viewing party to go on Monday. So here's yours. We get up early, and we go Cora.
1: Cora first.
0: Right, we go 9, we chop there about after 8. Cook, ting. Bed, go straight by Bear Nation.
1: Straight.
0: From there, what happened, man? The fireworks there? Because the game is going to be very exhilarating. It's on this coming Monday. Sangeet 106.1. We're going to be there.

to 19th, 2026 at Greater Love Christian Center, McBean Stretch, St. Mary's Village, Karapi Chaimo. Revival is coming. By CNC3 News for his view on how the matter is being handled, Dr. Rowley said he prefers to stay clear of the dispute, adding only that he hopes it is sorted out quickly. Police are investigating a deadly confrontation between two men at Production Avenue in Silots. One man was reportedly stabbed while the other was shot. Police say the stabbing victim died while the shooting victim was taken to hospital for treatment. The dead man has been identified as 26-year-old Edwin Richardson, also known as Theo. Richardson is a father of four. Richardson's father is now appealing for peace, saying he does not want any reprisals. He is also urging others to walk away from conflict rather than resort to violence. Police investigations are continuing. The Police Complaints Authority says it still cannot close the file on one of the year's most controversial police shootings. More than 2 months after Kaya Seely was charged in connection with the death of Joshua Samaru, PCA Director David West says investigators are still waiting on a report from the Forensic Science Center before finalizing their findings. West says CCTV footage analyzed by experts has already provided valuable evidence. He says once the report is complete, the PCA will decide whether to refer the matter to the DPP or the Commissioner of Police. The report is expected by mid-September. 25-year-old Seely faces 8 charges, including manslaughter and firearm-related offenses. She was granted bail in June and is due back before the court in October. The January 20th shooting became a national talking point after video of the incident surfaced online, fueling protests. To some regional news. The health minister of Belize is pushing back against social media claims that the country is quietly sending members of the Cuban Medical Brigade packing. The controversy was sparked after an activist posted a video of Cuban healthcare workers leaving the country with the luggage. The minister quickly set the record straight, calling the online post irresponsible. The brigade's future faces pressure from the United States, which alleges the program constitutes forced labor, a charge Belize denies, noting Cuban staff are paid directly through government payroll. High-level diplomatic talks remain ongoing, with officials aiming to finalize an agreement on the brigade's role by the end of September. And for a look internationally. A federal judge again denied U.S. President Donald Trump's legal effort to get his New York State criminal hush money case moved to federal court, a move that could have made it easier to reverse his conviction. The U.S. District Judge said in a ruling earlier today that Trump's cited grounds were neither new nor legally sufficient. The judge previously denied Trump's request to move the case, but a federal court ruled last fall that the district court judge must reconsider in light of the landmark presidential immunity ruling in July 2024 from the U.S. Supreme Court. This has been Headline News. 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

0: 12 minutes past the hour, 5 o'clock right here, and saying you to 106.1. This is us, your Friday. Ryan Starn, doing till 6 p.m. Sing it off, and I'm going to take the Kimi and Annie team over the MP Nalboy. What's up, brother? Shouts going out to Vicky. What's up, Vicky? Shouts going out to Rishi, Raj. And Sunil, what's up, Sunil? I say, yo, take it easy. When it's time to go back, she... Also saying special good afternoon going out to Jaya. Yeah, go back. Yes, Jaya. Right now, can we say roti for the river, boy? You know, that rice, saying roti.
1: I've been here, roti, but I don't mind the rice.
0: Yeah. It had a cook proper though. Yeah. It had a cook proper. Yeah. Hey, back in the music.

Shouts going to Vicky out there in Penal. What's up, Vicky? Shake it, baby, shake it, and go down to the ground. Yeah, big up my next brother, DJ Vicky. I think they're coming in at 6, and shake up the whole body and chunk it all out. And I'll lorry for everybody, boy.

Sangita 106.1 on your Friday afternoon, Friday, as you wrap up the work week, or some now heading to work. Yeah, I'm still getting reports. There's still traffic on the road, though. I don't understand. Shouts going out to Rocket, and guys, don't forget it's on this coming. This coming Monday, it's Monday the 31st of August, Independence Day. It's on Sangita 106.1 at CNC3, the ultimate cricket viewing party. It's on at Bear Nation. Check out Shazzy and DJ Ashley. Going to be there from 4 p.m. Grab your crew, grab your team, and celebrate every boundary, every six, every wicket. It's on giveaways, music, activities, and of course, party with the Sangi team. It's on from 4 p.m. at Bear Nation out there in Charleville. Arnold, I get right this time, right? I get right, Arnold. Big up to the whole Focus team, man. Big up Natasha, Arnold. I forget the next girl name as well, too. Wow. Today is Eddie.

Spark and Spearburn. Single malt Scotch whiskey. Don't forget its own, guys. This coming Monday, Beer Nation Independence Day. So yeah, we have a very busy weekend. I encourage everybody to do the right thing, man. Hey, come out as friends, come out as family, come out as a team. Gonna pay some bells, and we're gonna return to more music right here on Sangit 106.1 on your Friday.

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It's on. It's CPL game. Trinidad Knight Riders versus the Ghana Amazon Warriors. It's on. Don't forget to check out Shazzy and Ashley. They're going to be there from 4 p.m. for the whole team. Giveaways, music, excitement. All the vibes out there at Bear Nation. It's on.

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5:57, the nation's capital, right here on Sangit 106.1. Ryan Starr and Dwayne, that we're going up. Really going in that traffic, boy? We still getting reports that traffic is very horrendous on the outside. If anybody could confirm, somebody send my WhatsApp now to the Sangit line. Or send my DM and my Instagram now, please. This is where we lock and leave and we close off. Up next, I believe it's Vicky and Rashmi. They're going to be taking it on to 9 p.m. on your Friday. Right here on Sangit 106.

I'm Kay Marie Fletcher with headline news on CNC3 and the TBC Radio Network. In local developments, a preventive detention order against Joseph Oliveira, also known as Meds Boss, has been revoked, while 4 new orders have been issued under the Emergency Powers Regulations. Homeland Security Minister Roger Alexander revoked Oliveira's order on Monday, 5 months after it was made. No reason was given for revoking the order. The 4 new orders have been issued to Joshua Batiste, Jediah Dardim, Kamu Farai, and Teslima Rafiq. The orders accuse Batiste of being an enforcer for the Dark Side Gang and link him to home invasions in Pinal, Mondiablo, and Saparia. Jardim is accused of supplying firearms and ammunition to organized crime groups. Farai is linked to alleged plans for attacks and the murder of 2 people in San Fernando. Rafiq is described as the interim leader of the R Gang in La Romaine. The orders say the detentions are necessary to prevent threats to public safety. Police are investigating a deadly confrontation between 2 men at Production Avenue in Silots. One man was reportedly stabbed while the other was shot. Police say the stabbing victim died while the shooting victim was taken to hospital for treatment. The dead man has been identified as 26-year-old Edwin Richardson, also known as Theo, a father of 4. Richardson's father is now appealing for peace, saying he does not want any reprisals. He is also urging others to walk away from conflict rather than resort to violence. Police investigations are continuing. Confusion remains over the status of Heritage Petroleum Chairman Kurt Ramlal, less than a week after CNC3 News reported that he had resigned after being asked to step down. Energy Minister Dr. Rudal Munilal is now insisting that Ramlal remains in the post. Pressed on whether he was aware that Ramlal had been asked to resign and whether what was reported was inaccurate, Munilal repeated only that he knows Ramlal is the chairman. But questions resurfaced this week after the state-owned company posted photographs of Ramlal participating

eaten in company activities, referring to him explicitly as Chairman Kurt Ramlal. Former Energy Minister Stuart Young has now weighed in, accusing the government of attempting to remove Ramlal. In a Facebook post, Young claims that there are ongoing attempts to influence procurement and the award of contracts at Heritage. He provided no documentary evidence to support those allegations. Ramlal could not be reached by Guardian Media to clarify whether he tendered his resignation, whether it was withdrawn or rejected, or whether he was asked to remain as chairman. For now, Munilal says Ramlal is still chairman and Heritage continues to publicly present him as such. To some regional news. St. Vincent and the Grenadines is facing major air travel hurdles following key revelations in Parliament. Its tourism minister disclosed that the country owes JetBlue over $10 million Eastern Caribbean dollars, blaming unpaid bills from the previous administration. The news comes as Delta Airlines prepares to end its non-stop Atlanta route next month due to low passenger demand and rising fuel costs. And now for a look internationally. Today marks 6 months since U.S. President Donald Trump launched the war in Iran, a conflict he initially said could last 4 to 5 weeks. Now Iran is spelling out new conditions for reopening the strait. A senior Iranian official says the United States must end fighting in Lebanon and Gaza, and that Israel must withdraw from areas it controls. Iran is warning that if the United States' blockade of its ports continues, it will target American economic interests. The last 6 months included a memorandum of understanding between the U.S. and Iran. It called for a pause in fighting for 60 days to allow for talks to find a permanent end to the conflict. That window recently ended with no deal. This has been Headline News. 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
4: It's time to look back. It's time to...

0: we've walked into the light of unity, of self-actualization, and of nationhood. We're a people forged from the love of liberty, fired in the flames of our cultural energy, and taking off towards the future. As we gather to commemorate the 64th anniversary of our national identity, Guardian Media Limited wants to wish you a warm and happy independence.
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cricket fans, get ready for something, some big cricket energy. Get ready to catch the Trinbago Knight Riders versus Jamaica Kingsmen live on the big screen at Fiesta Viva Bar and Lounge, lot number 1-2 Reform Junction, Gasparillo. We've got giveaways, music activities, and of course the Sangeet 106.1 FM family bringing you the biggest cricket party energy. And this one is powered by Carib, Lay's, Real Potatoes, Real Flavor, Real Fun, Chokies, Discover the Spark, and Speyburn Single Malt Scotch Whiskey. So let's go live to the venue and get the party started.

Right, so yes, ladies and gentlemen, boys and girls, cricket fans, we're bringing you the biggest cricket energy. Yep, right now, Sangi 106.1 FM and of course CSC3 are taking over Festa Viva Bar and Lounge as we are here on location. We're from Junction Gasparillo for the ultimate CPL cricket viewing party. We are here to bring the vibes and the energy as we lead up to the game that starts today at 8 p.m., not at 7 p.m. And of course, let me just let you guys know that this place is one of the most beautiful venues I've been to in a very long time. There's elevator, there's lots of seating, lots of tables. Of course, there's a lot of television around. And tonight, the trim

1-2 Reform Junction in Gasparilla. And you could grab your crew, throw on your TKR colors and come ready to line and celebrate every boundary, six and wicket. 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Lay's, real potatoes, real flavor, real fun. Chokies, discover the spark, and I just had my first try of Chokies. It's a cookie, and it's very, very, very delicious. And of course, Fayburn Single Malt Scotch Whiskey. Stay with us as we take you live inside the Sangit TPL viewing party. Right about now, we have DJ Eli. He was opening up the floors for DJ Kyle, who is now on the 1-2s. So we will take you all live. Of course, yes, Brandon Anger is my technical operator for this evening. My name is Master Salim, and we're going to be here until game ends. For now, we go live to DJ Kyle.

0: Yes, we get ready to take you back live to the action down at Fiesta Viva Lounge. It's over to you.
1: Is it for the people? 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

once more. My name is Master Salim. 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And of course, CNC3, right? 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Barbados. Tridents. Game time, 8 p.m. sharp. And of course, we are live on Sunday 106.1 FM right now. All right? DJ Kyle, let me do it wet.

of course, upstairs with West as Tamiba is. So we are definitely here. Toss went. TKR elected to bowl first. And Barbados Trident will be opening the batting. The first innings is going to be Barbados batting. And of course, TKR will be fielding. And let me remind you guys, of course, we are fully sponsored by Carib Lays. Real potatoes, real flavor, real fun.

delicious. I'm actually calling one of the girls. One of the girls. Right now to see. Right. So you can bring one of the cookies. Yeah. So

0: Richardson.
1: Yeah.
0: So, it's a simple question I'm going to ask you. It's a very simple question I'm going to ask you. Tell me, what makes Sophie's worth buying? What makes it worth buying? Yeah. What makes it worth buying? Why would you tell people to buy this cookie?
2: Okay, so this is our Chokies, distributed by AMCO.
0: Yeah.
2: It's very tasty, very milky, and very chocolatey.
0: Chocolatey like you?
2: Yes.
0: All right. And I'm guessing that people could be able to find this nationwide at all supermarkets.
2: Yes, you can.
0: All supermarkets, right?
2: Yeah.
0: Chokies, y'all look out for it. It's in a blue pack, and it looks very delicious. This one is to me, right?
2: Yeah, you can have this one.
0: Okay, good. So this one is my one. All right. So, of course, we are powered by Carib. We are powered by Lay's.

0: So we are back here live at Festa Viva Bar and Lounge. And we just spoke to our wonderful friends out there from my Lays. And now we have three extra beautiful women here. And they represent Spey Burn. Of course, it is a single malt Scotch whiskey. And who am I here with now? Who am I here with? What is your name?
1: My name is Sophia. This is Jada. And this is Daniela.
0: Daniela, our brand manager, who is going to be here. Her name is Daniela as well.
1: Yes.
0: So tell me something. What makes Spey Burn different from every other Scotch that is available here in Trinidad and Tobago?
1: Well, the burn cast, it is dressed in a barrel of bourbon, as you know.
0: Bourbon.
1: And it is dressed, and it is from Scotland.
0: Scotland.
1: Who is

0: get a drink at us. Yes, I do.
1: You just drink Spayburn?
0: Yes, I do.
1: So tonight we're taking some shots, right?
0: Of course we are.
1: You sure?
0: Yes, we are.
1: You're taking some shots with us too?
0: Yes.
1: Yeah, we're taking shots tonight. Spayburn, we're taking shots, right?
0: Yes.
1: All right. Who are you backing for the cricket today?
0: TKR.
1: TKR.
0: Yes.
1: All right. So everybody here is backing TKR. And for sure, game time is in 14 minutes. Of course, like I mentioned just now, TKR won the toss, and they have elected to field first. And of course, they are going up against Barbados Tridents, who will be batting first. So, for now, we go right back to DJ Kyle. We are here. We just took over Festa Viva Lounge down in Gasparillo, Reform Junction in Gasparillo. We hear Spayburn. We hear real people, real vibes, real girls. So if you're listening and you're down in this area, make your way down here as TKR, Trinidad United Riders, takes on Barbados Tridents.

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1: Everything we paid for.
0: TKR has won the toss.
1: This is what we slave for. Yeah. Anytime we deal.
0: And they elected to feel first.
1: Bad. We read from bad. We don't fix either. Well, we read from bad. We read from
0: Barbados Trident.

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Alongside DJ Kyle, we represent Sangi 106 1 FM. And of course, CNC 3. We are here for over.

0: 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Anybody here supporting Barbados?
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Last time they bowled first, they get 211. Let me see what they're going to do.

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And we take the party all the way to 100. 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